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0: David Morales
1: 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And play this from Living Jewett on the way.

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'90s dance classics, 1991. Future Sound of London, Papua New Guinea.

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4: Last one for a few weeks, as Georgia takes a break, and myself. Recording next weekend, then 2 weeks of Patrick M in the PM covering, while we go around the Alps. Anyway, staycation fun facts from Georgia. The origin staycation of the word was actually coined in the early mid-20th century. Playwright George S. Kaufman and sports writer Red Smith both claimed to have used it first. It's had a massive economic impact, and domestic holidays are incredibly popular in the UK. British staycations injected between $28 billion and $31 billion in recent years to the UK economy. Favourite things to do while on a staycation: hiking, beach visits, exploring national parks, castles, and popular areas are the southwest and northwest for holiday homes. Zero stress for a staycation. Eliminate those big stresses of traditional travel holidays, long security lines, airport transfers, and large bags for packing. Actually gives you time to relax and be a tourist in your own country. And one last fact, backyard camping trend. Up to 60% of people who take domestic breaks opt for holiday lodges, cottages, for that home, away from home experience. Thanks, Georgia. More from Georgia very, very soon.
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0: cheesy classic this week. Quite like it though. Sweet sensation. It's just one of those things you put down to experience. Sad sweet dreamer. Oh, what's on follows this this morning?
1: Now clap your hands and stomp your feet. This happens to be a treat while treat.

just brilliant, Bissy McLean. Walk Away From Love. Remake of the David Ruffin classic. Don't get still to come. Old Gold Soul. 60s this week. And two from Peebo.

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1: It's our What's On for a Saturday morning. Forthcoming at the Landmark Centre on the 12th of June. No, sorry, 13th of June. 4 o'clock till 11 o'clock. That's 4 p.m. till 11 p.m. It's a silent disco at the Landmark Centre, the rejuvenated Landmark Centre in Deal. A mixture of 80s, 90s and noughties. 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

as we said, your festival weekend of 2026. Tonight at Whitfield Village Hall, it's a race night. All proceeds towards Crosslinks and the Ronald McDonald Foundation. You can bring your own food and drink. It's £2 a ticket and you get tickets from Whitfield's McDonald's. What's going to tell you what's going on at the curve, but need to update that? I'm not sure it's going to be on this weekend, but music, of course, down at the curve. Live most weekends. Another event, 13th of June, 10 a.m. to 4 p.m. Dover Transport Museums, Armed Forces Day, entertainment, craft schools, mini train rides, military vehicles, and much, much more. Free tickets are available on Eventbrite. And museum admission is just £5 per adult and £3 per child. The free entry is to the museum grounds only. As I say, Eventbrite to reserve your tickets. It's a massive boot fair. The Old Community Carnival Association

0: okay to book yourself a pitch. Don't forget at the Port of Dover waterfront. Sunday the 4th and Saturday the 4th and Sunday the 5th. It's the regatta weekend. Loads going on down the front, also on the curve. Stick that one in your diary, 4th and 5th of July. It's a Comic Con, Dover Youth Comic Con, at the Riverside Centre in Dover on the 18th of July. till 4pm, and the after party from 6pm. That's at Biggin Hall. Live band, dance crews, video games, tournaments, comic books, and much, much more. That's your What's On.
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1: Two From Peebo, this one with Roberta Flack. Tonight,
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sadly passed away this week. Age 75, Peebo Bryson. Great hits, of course, the Aladdin theme, Beauty and the Beast. Tonight, and that with Roberta Flack. Tonight, I celebrate my love for you. That's it. Tonight. Whatever you're up to, have yourselves a great weekend. I'll see you in a few weeks' time. Patrick M in the BM covering for a couple of weeks. Final tune, What You Won't Do for Love.

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0: again Saturday night, Beau. So same as usual, just relax, back and really enjoy. And thank you for joining me.
1: 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Because you know it's a lot of love here.
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And hopefully hear a little bit better without interruptions. 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As I always say,

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Here on Saturday night.

0: I'd just like to say, guys, thank you for tuning in and being here with me this Saturday evening, and look forward to you hopefully being here next week. 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
1: You broke my heart, 'cause I couldn't dance. 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

0: 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But if they could, they would be asking us, telling us by the sounds of it, to put our litter and fruit waste in the bin. Because roadside litter kills an estimated 3 million animals every year. No wonder they sound miffed. So let's lend them a paw. Let's take our rubbish with us and bin it properly. National Highways. And what's that? 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
6: Good morning, Tony Archer here again with the local news for East Kent and White Cliffs country. Part of the town centre in Margate was cordoned off yesterday after a suspected stabbing. A man was taken to hospital with non-life-threatening injuries and a suspect is in custody. Police are appealing for information. Homes were evacuated in Hawkins yesterday after suspicious items were found during a criminal damage call-out. A 61-year-old man was arrested and an MOD bomb team made the area safe. Fire crews tackled a roof fire near a derelict store yesterday in the Folkestone town centre, prompting evacuations of nearby shops including Boots and CEX. Two engines put the blaze out quickly and no injuries were reported. The cause is still under investigation. Now to Chloe for the weather.
7: Chloe here with the local DCR weather. Today will be brightest to the southeast with some sunny spells here, cloudier in the northwest and some southern coastal districts with periods of mostly light rain easing later. Warm and rather humid with maximum temperature 25 degrees Celsius. Thursday to Saturday and the weather will be mostly fine with some sunshine turning increasingly hot and humid towards the weekend, staying mainly dry but with the possibility of thunderstorms on Friday and Saturday. Today's sunrise and sunset times are 4:39 a.m. and 9:12 p.m., making the day length 16 hours 33 minutes. High tide for Dover is at 1:02 a.m. and 1:27 p.m., low tide at 8:45 a.m. and 9:05 p.m. Now back over to Tony for the travel.
6: The Kent Travel Update has roadworks affecting the region with closures or delays. Key routes affected: the A292 Somerset Road, Ashford, both ways closed. The A257 Canterbury Road, both ways. The A230 Maidstone Road, Chatham, temporary lights. The A249 Sheppey Crossing, southbound, one lane closed. The B2005 Swale Way, Kemsley, temporary traffic lights for roadworks. And Road of Remembrance, Folkestone, closed both ways. Today on the rails. Southeastern and high-speed trains are expected to run as scheduled. Port of Dover. All services from Dover to Calais and Dunkirk running smoothly. Now back to the show.

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0: 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And here's Nikki, driving off for a morning coffee. 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
7: Good morning, Tony Archer here again with the local news for East Kent and Whitecliffs country. Part of the town centre in Margate was cordoned off yesterday after a suspected stabbing. A man was taken to hospital with non-life-threatening injuries and a suspect is in custody. Police are appealing for information. Homes were evacuated in Hawkins yesterday after suspicious items were found during a criminal damage call-out. A 61-year-old man was arrested and an MOD bomb team made the area safe. Fire crews tackled a roof fire near a derelict store yesterday in the Folkestone town centre, prompting evacuations of nearby shops including Boots and CEX. Two engines put the blaze out quickly and no injuries were reported. The cause is still under investigation. Now to Chloe for the weather.
8: Chloe here with the local DCR weather. Today will be brightest to the southeast with some sunny spells here, cloudier in the northwest and some southern coastal districts with periods of mostly light rain easing later. Warm and rather humid with maximum temperature 25 degrees Celsius. Thursday to Saturday and the weather will be mostly fine with some sunshine turning increasingly hot and humid towards the weekend. Staying mainly dry but with the possibility of thunderstorms on Friday and Saturday. Today's sunrise and sunset times are 4:39 a.m. and 9:12 p.m. making the day length 16 hours 33 minutes. High tide for Dover is at 1:02 a.m. and 1:27 p.m. low tide at 8:45 a.m. and 9:05 p.m. Now back over to Tony for the travel.
7: The Kent Travel Update has roadworks affecting the region with closures or delays. Key routes affected. The A292 Somerset Road, Ashford, both ways closed. The A257 Canterbury Road, both ways. The A230 Maidstone Road, Chatham, temporary lights. The A249 Sheppey Crossing, southbound, one lane closed. The B2005 Swale Way, Kemsley, temporary traffic lights for roadworks. And Road of Remembrance, Folkestone, closed both ways. Today on the rails. Southeastern and high-speed trains are expected to run as scheduled. Port of Dover. All services from Dover to Calais and Dunkirk running smoothly. Now back to the show.
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0: Good morning, welcome along to another edition of Marley in the Morning. We're midway through the week, today being Wednesday the 17th of June. And of course we kick off with two or three tracks out of the 60s. This morning we started with the Kinks and You Really Got Me from 1964. Cracking on with the show then. Today in music history, back in 1965, the Kinks and the Moody Blues both made their US concert debut at the Academy of Music in New York City. Here are the Moody Blues from 1968 and Ride My Seesaw.
1: Your

0: 1965, the Ivy League just played, and Funny How Love Can Be. Before that one from 1968, we played you the Moody Blues and Ride My Seesaw. Today in music history, back in 1978, You're the One That I Want by John Travolta and the late Olivia Newton-John started a 9-week run at number one on the UK singles chart. The song was, of course, taken from the movie Grease, and I bet you all still remember the words. Let's try it out for size, shall we?
1: I got you.

0: Mott the Hoople there from 1973, Honolulu Boogie, and before that one, John Travolta and Olivia Newton-John from 78, You're the One I Want from Greece, of course. I guarantee you sang along to that, didn't you? Even if you did it in your mind and not out loud. Today in music history, back in 1976, Ian Dury played his last gig with Kilburn and the High Roads, his original band, before starting his solo career. The show at the Assembly Hall in Walthamstow also had the Sex Pistols and the Stranglers on the bill. From 1978, here's Ian Dury and the Blockheads, Hit Me With Your Rhythm Stick. And just a quick reminder, we're two tracks away from this morning's workout track. So get your stretches done.
1: In the deserts of Sudan and the gardens of Japan, from Milan

Tiger Bay, on the road to Mandalay, from Bombay.

0: by that iconic looping guitar riff and Iggy Pop's signature brawl, The Passenger, the track we just played, is one of the ultimate Cool as Ice anthems for the punk and alternative rock era. Released in 1977 on his masterpiece album Lust for Life, it actually took over 20 years to get its own proper spotlight on the British charts. When it was finally released as a standalone UK single in March 1998, it climbed all the way to number 22 on the UK singles chart. The track led us to this morning's workout track. We're heading off to 2003 this morning to work out alongside Coldplay and their track Clocks. Let's get it done.
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today in music history, back in 2011, a computer hacker who stole songs from Lady Gaga, Justin Timberlake, Leona Lewis, Keisha and Mariah Carey during 2009 and 2010 was sentenced to 18 months detention in Germany. A court heard how the teenager who called himself DJ Stolen earned more than 15,000 euros by breaking copyright laws and hacking personal information from a number of singers. The 18-year-old used software to steal unpublished songs and then offer them up for sale on the internet. Anti-piracy teams in the UK and Germany noticed a growing number of pre-release tracks being leaked much earlier than normal. The team was also ordered to have therapy for an addiction to the internet. We just played Lady Gaga, of course, from 2009 and Poker Face. Next, we've got some Justin Timberlake, 2003.

just gone 20 minutes away from 8 o'clock. We just played Robin Thicke featuring Pharrell and Blurred Lines, released in 2013. Before that one from 2003, Justin Timberlake's Rock Your Body. Here's the current single from Paul McCartney and Ringo Starr. It's called Home to Us.

so great to see those two back together making new music. Paul McCartney and Ringo Starr, half of the Beatles there, still with us today. That was Home to Us, their current single release. Here's another recent track from Marshmello and Portugal the Man.

0: away from 8 o'clock, turn of the hour. We've got today's edition of 80s at 8. I'm looking at the track list as we speak. This morning you're going to be hearing from Kate Bush, Kim Carnes, Altered Images and the Travelling Wilburys, to name just a few of this morning's 80s at 8. That's coming up at the turn of the hour. We just played Jesse J and California. Here's Got Ye featuring Kimbra. This was released in 2012. Somebody I used to know.
1: Now and then I think of when we were together, like when you said you felt so happy you could die.

in music history, back in 2008, Welsh singer Duffy's single Mercy was named Song of the Year at the Mojo Magazine Awards in London. The best breakthrough act went to Last Shadow Puppies, the side project from Arctic Monkeys singer Alex Turner. Other acts honoured at the Readers' Voted Mojo honours included Led Zeppelin, Paul Weller, The Sex Pistols and Genesis. Ska band The Specials were welcomed into the Mojo Hall of Fame, and former Creedence Clearwater Revival frontman John Fogerty won the Inspiration Award for his contribution to rock music. Here's Duffy then, from 2008, with Mercy. I love-

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2: Good morning, Tony Archer here again with the local news for East Kent and Whitecliffs Country. Part of the town centre in Margate was cordoned off yesterday after a suspected stabbing. A man was taken to hospital with non-life-threatening injuries and a suspect is in custody. Police are appealing for information. Homes were evacuated in Hawkins yesterday after suspicious items were found during a criminal damage call-out. A 61-year-old man was arrested and an MOD bomb team made the area safe. Fire crews tackled a roof fire near a derelict store yesterday in the Folkestone town centre, prompting evacuations of nearby shops including Boots and CEX. Two engines put the blaze out quickly and no injuries were reported. The cause is still under investigation. Now to Chloe for the weather.
3: Chloe here with the local DCR weather. Today will be brightest to the southeast with some sunny spells here, cloudier in the northwest and some southern coastal districts with periods of mostly light rain easing later. Warm and rather humid with maximum temperature 25 degrees Celsius. Thursday to Saturday and the weather will be mostly fine with some sunshine turning increasingly hot and humid towards the weekend. Staying mainly dry but with the possibility of thunderstorms on Friday and Saturday. Today's sunrise and sunset times are 4:39 a.m. and 9:12 p.m. making the day length 16 hours 33 minutes. High tide for Dover is at 1:02 a.m. and 1:27 p.m. low tide at 8:45 a.m. and 9:05 p.m. Now back over to Tony for the travel.
2: The Kent Travel Update has roadworks affecting the region with closures or delays. Key routes affected: the A292 Somerset Road, Ashford, both ways closed. The A257 Canterbury Road, both ways. The A230 Maidstone Road, Chatham, temporary lights. The A249 Sheppey Crossing, southbound, one lane closed. The B2005 Swale Way, Kemsley, temporary traffic lights for roadworks. And Road of Remembrance, Folkestone, closed both ways. Today on the rails. Southeastern and high-speed trains are expected to run as scheduled. Port of Dover. All services from Dover to Calais and Dunkirk running smoothly. Now back to the show,

0: into hour two. It's coming up to 5 minutes past 8 o'clock. And of course, 80s at 8 is up and running, kicking it off this morning from 1984. We just played a track from the late Christine McVie and Got a Hold on Me. Today in music history, back in 2022, Kate Bush went to number one on the UK singles chart with the track we're about to play. The track was originally released back in 1985. The song had enjoyed a new lease of life after featuring in the Netflix sci-fi show Stranger Things. With 44 years between her 1978 number one, Wuthering Heights, and Running Up That Hill, the singer claimed the record for the longest time taken for a single to reach the top of the charts, the longest ever gap between number one single in the UK charts history, and she became the oldest female artist to ever score a number one on the official singles chart, beating fellow icon Cher, who was 52 when her hit Believe topped the charts back in 1998. Here's Kate from 85 and Running Up That Hill.
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approaching 15 minutes past 8 o'clock. We just travelled back to 1983 there with Altered Images and Don't Talk to Me About Love. Before that one from 85, we played you Kate Bush and Running Up That Hill. Let's head next to 82. Here's Kim Carnes with her classic Bette Davis Eyes. This

day in music history, back in 2007, the Travelling Wilburys went to number one on the UK album chart with their album Collection. In the lineup of the Wilburys, along with their nicknames, were George Harrison, known as Nelson Wilbury, Jeff Lynne, known as Otis Wilbury, Roy Orbison as Lefty Wilbury, Tom Petty as Charlie T. Wilbury Jr., and Bob Dylan as Lucky Wilbury. Of course, we've just played the Travelling Wilburys from 88 and Handle With Care. Here's Kim Wilde from 1 year previous, 1986, covering a Supremes classic, the track You Keep Me Hanging On.

0: 1986, Kim Wilde covering the Supremes there, and You Keep Me Hanging On. First of three birthday shouts this morning. Born today back in 1946, American singer-songwriter Barry Allen Pincus, known better, of course, as Barry Manilow. From 1981, Bermuda Triangle. Happy birthday, Barry Manilow.
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0: also bringing us to the end of this morning's 80s at 8. We just played Barry Manilow celebrating his birthday today from 1981 and Bermuda Triangle. Playing next on Marley in the Morning, it's our Midway Extended Play.
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extended play track. Driven by one of the most infectious driving bass lines of the disco funk era, I Should Have Loved Ya is a timeless dance floor classic. It was released in late 1979 from Narada Michael Warden's The Dance of Life album. It exploded into the new decade and became a massive success on British dance floors, marching all the way to number 8 on the UK singles chart in May 1980. Of course, we've just played the original 12-inch mix. Today in music history, back in 1979, Anita Ward was at number 1 on the UK singles chart with the track we're about to play. The only hit for the gospel

up to 15 minutes away from 9 o'clock. The current single from Shania Twain just played, called Dirty Rosie. Before that one, Anita Ward from 1979 and Ring My Bell.

15 minutes away from 9 o'clock. Don't forget, at the turn of the hour this morning, just after 9, we've got today's edition of the 5 at 9. I'll be playing you 5 more tracks in a row, leaving you to try and work out the year that they were first released here in the UK. That's coming up at the turn of the hour, today's 5 at 9. We just played Keith Urban and Heart Like a Hometown. Here's another current track from Kalani featuring Usher. The track's called Should've Never.

We just played En Vogue, released back in 1992, the track Free Your Mind. Before that one, a current track from Kalani featuring Usher and Shoulda Never. Today in music history, back in 1972, the Rolling Stones album Exile on Main Street started a four-week run at the top of the US charts. The double album, regularly regarded as one of the Stones' best albums ever, featured the tracks Rocks Off, Rip This Joint, Happy, and this track called Tumbling Dice. I'll see you at the turn of the hour with 5 at 9.

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1: Good morning, Tony Archer here again with the local news for East Kent and Whitecliffs country. Part of the town centre in Margate was cordoned off yesterday after a suspected stabbing. A man was taken to hospital with non-life-threatening injuries and a suspect is in custody. Police are appealing for information. Homes were evacuated in Hawkins yesterday after suspicious items were found during a criminal damage call-out. A 61-year-old man was arrested and an MOD bomb team made the area safe. Fire crews tackled a roof fire near a derelict store yesterday in the Folkestone town centre, prompting evacuations of nearby shops including Boots and CEX. Two engines put the blaze out quickly and no injuries were reported. The cause is still under investigation. Now to Chloe for the weather.
2: Chloe here with the local DCR weather. Today will be brightest to the southeast with some sunny spells here, cloudier in the northwest and some southern coastal districts with periods of mostly light rain easing later. Warm and rather humid with maximum temperature 25 degrees Celsius. Thursday to Saturday and the weather will be mostly fine with some sunshine turning increasingly hot and humid towards the weekend, staying mainly dry but with the possibility of thunderstorms on Friday and Saturday. Today's sunrise and sunset times are 4:39 a.m. and 9:12 p.m. making the day length 16 hours 33 minutes. High tide for Dover is at 1.02 a.m. and 1.27 p.m., low tide at 8.45 a.m. and 9.05 p.m. Now back over to Tony for the travel.
1: The Kent Travel Update has roadworks affecting the region with closures or delays. Key routes affected: the A292 Somerset Road, Ashford, both ways closed. The A257 Canterbury Road, both ways. The A230 Maidstone Road, Chatham, temporary lights. The A249 Sheppey Crossing, southbound, one lane closed. The B2005 Swale Way, Kemsley, temporary traffic lights for roadworks. And Road of Remembrance, Folkestone, closed both ways. Today on the rails, southeastern and high-speed trains are expected to run as scheduled. Port of Dover. All services from Dover to Calais and Dunkirk running smoothly. Now back to the show,

0: This is DCR. We'll be back after this short break. Don't go anywhere.
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Another fabulous start to the morning show with the ABC for a Wednesday, and your midweek never sounded better than with Poison Arrow at 9:30. A very good morning. Welcome along then. 3 hours of music, news and sport, getting us all geared up, of course, for England's first match. Scotland still celebrating, and probably no matter what else happens this year, they'll never forget that. Barry Manilow, now he's celebrating too. It's his birthday today. He's 83, born in Brooklyn in New York on this very day back in 1943. For that reason, we've made Baz our featured artist this morning. I'm sure we'll be thrilled to hear that. What else? Well, retro chart today, taking you back even before Barry Manilow had hits. We're in 1971 for the 17th of June, counting down the musical memories. Bradshaw's 2, and of course Nuts at 9, and that is your Wednesday morning.

Robbie Williams. I'm glad he didn't swear in that one. I played one a few weeks ago where when he went off on one, and I couldn't remember which song it was. I thought, I'm going to do this again. But fortunately, managed to get away with it today. You think that I'm strong. 12 minutes past nine. Very good morning. It's midweek, which is that equidistant period between the start of the week and the end of it. I quite like that. And as we get further on in the programme, we get that little bit closer to the weekend. I am, after all, the eternal optimist, and I just never realised it. Now, let's have a look at the first part of our national newspapers today. Most of Wednesday's papers leading on the warning shots fired by a Russian warship near a UK-registered yacht in the English Channel. This all happening yesterday morning. Now, the British couple on board are telling the I newspaper that they were sailing their boat to Normandy and were about 500 metres from the ship. They're describing the interaction as being a bit scary. As indeed you might. Elsewhere, The Guardian also detailing that event, reporting the rare incident took place more than 20 miles south of the Isle of Wight. It all happened at around about 20 to midday yesterday. The paper including a statement from the Ministry of Defence, who said that following attempts to contact the British vessel, the ship fired warning shots that were not aimed at the vessel and were an attempt to prevent what they describe as a possible collision. Russian warship fires at yacht in the Channel. Now that's the headline on the front page of the Times today. The paper describing the ship as 125 metres long, a frigate from Russia's Black Sea Fleet. Quoting the Russian Defence Ministry is saying that the warship fired a preemptive salvo at the motorless yacht as it approached on a dangerous course, and attempts to contact the vessel via radio and with signal flares had, according to Russia, failed. And finally, in our first part, Daily Telegraph, pretty much an identical headline, Russian warship fires shots in Channel, their front page, also featuring a photo of King Charles and Queen Camilla watching their horse reaching high at Royal Ascot on Tuesday. Whether it won or not, I've no idea.

The Nolans. We're having one of those mornings with no pride being spared, and I've got to pull myself together. 17 past 9, Wednesday morning. Now we've got the headlines of the newspapers to look at, and we're talking, many of them, about the yacht in the English Channel. The Sun, they're running with the same story, with a typical Sun headline of Vlad fires on Brit OAPs in Channel, along with a photo of the English registered yacht called Bright Future at the centre of the incident. The Russian frigate in question is pictured front and centre in the Daily Express today, along with the headline, Putin's ship opens fire. Daily Mail then. Now they are joining other Wednesday papers detailing the incident in the Channel, asking whether it could be a catalyst for the Prime Minister to wake up and boost defence spending. Last week, the now former Defence Secretary John Healey resigning over the government's long-delayed military spending plan. The government also mentions the defence plans in the Independent. Now, the paper's saying that the Prime Minister's G7 visit has been overshadowed by claims that his defence plan is well short of what is needed to keep Britain safe. Oh, frigate. Now, that is the Daily Star's headline today. The paper reporting that the incident comes just days after Royal Marine Commandos intercepted a Russian Shadow Fleet oil tanker, which was also in the Channel. In other stories, Financial Times leading on SpaceX overtaking Amazon to become the world's fifth most valuable company. Their shares climbed as much as 14% on its third day of trading, paper reporting on that after a record-breaking initial public offering. Former Deputy Prime Minister Angela Rayner talking in the Daily Mirror today that it's not too late for Labour to regain the public's trust, and this comes ahead of Thursday's by-election in Makerfield. And finally, Metro previewing England's first World Cup match later today, which is going to see the Three Lions taking on Croatia in Dallas, saying that the fans spend a fortune on flights, tickets and televisions, and a pint too, making us proud Three Lions. Those then are national newspapers today, and we've been doing our football thing in, yeah, we really have. We're trying really hard to find do you remember that ole ole thing that it was Rod Stewart, wasn't he, did? We're going to dig that out later this week so that Scotland is just as well represented. We've got something fairly seminal today. You can almost write what it is yourself.

80s rest, back to the 60s for that one, and to the excerpt from a teenage opera, an excerpt for an opera that never was to be. 24 minutes past nine. A very good morning, it's Andy, you and some fine tunes this morning. Now, in the news, inflation has rather stubbornly remained at 2.8% in the year to May. The pace of food price rises has slowed to a 17-month low. Now, this, according to official figures out this morning. It is, though, still above the Bank of England's 2% target. Transport costs, we're told, now they've risen at their fastest rate, all according to the Office for National Statistics. They're saying that this is certainly the case whilst the rate of price increases in meat, dairy and vegetables has eased a little. Now, today's figures are raising the hope that the cost of living squeeze might not be as bad as had been figured. Now, Chancellor Rachel Reeves welcoming the news, saying that the government has got the right economic plan. Meanwhile, Mel Stride, her Tory shadow, says that prices are still rising too fast. Now, inflation is, of course, the increase in prices over a period of time, affecting how much money people can spend, and it will also affect borrowing costs. We've got news too of some other European Union countries. Sweden, the inflation rate at 1.5%, which is up from 0.8% in the previous month, again below their 2% target. In Slovakia, year-on-year EU harmonised inflation rate, that's at 4%, now down from 4.3%. Now, that's according to data released by their country's statistics office earlier today. Well, just one of the stories making the news. More detail of that as we get through the day.

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1: All adding to our theory that we play the best mix of music anywhere. Yeah, Gabrielle, that one. And because of you, independent local radio, Wednesday morning retro chart today. Just to even further add to our claims, we're taking you back to 1971 as we count down the top 10, play you the top 5 as it was, with stacks of probably politically incorrect songs. There's a few that I have to avoid playing these days, and it's a minefield, this disc jockey lark, I'll tell you. It's just after 9:30.
2: From Radio News Hub, I'm Frankie Hairsine. Thomas Tuchel's side are making final preparations ahead of their World Cup opening match later. England kick off against Croatia at 9 tonight. In other World Cup news, Lionel Messi's equaled the all-time World Cup scoring record of 16 goals after scoring all three in Argentina's win over Algeria. A British woman on board the yacht, which a Russian warship fired a warning shot near, say the incident was a bit scary. And UK inflation remained at 2.8% in May, defying expectations. It remains at the lowest level in a year, largely due to lower food prices. Spirit

Barry Manilow. And what I think the kids now call the OG, or is it the GOAT? I get ever so confused. He's celebrating his birthday today. He's 83, born back in 1943 in New York on this day. And that one being the original definitive version of Could It Be Magic, went on to be a massive disco track in the 70s as one of the early tracks from Donna Summer, who he actually performed it live on stage with at one stage. And after that, of course, even over here, Take That managed to make it into the charts with it. We're about due for a remake. What would it sound like now? I dread to think. Now, a British retired couple. These are featured on so many of the national newspapers today. They were on board the yacht, which had warning shots fired at it by a Russian warship in the English Channel. They've been describing that experience as being surreal. Anne and Jane Kelvey, who was sailing 23 miles off the coast of the Isle of Wight, this happening yesterday morning, when they came into seemingly close contact with a Russian frigate. Prime Minister Keir Starmer describing the firing of shots into the path of the UK-registered yacht as reckless, the Ministry of Defence saying that it was an isolated incident. Now, Russia's Defence Ministry is saying that the yacht had been on a dangerous approach towards the warship. The couple said that they were definitely not on a collision course. Recounting the incident yesterday, Jane Kelvey saying that the warship gave out 5 blasts on their horn, which means, essentially, have you seen us? We immediately turned 2 degrees to port so they could see that we had, and that we'd made a deliberate change of course, which, as far as we're concerned, means that we had seen them. A minute or so later, they gave another 5 blasts, followed by 4, to fire small arms. That wasn't aimed at us, it was warning fire that went up in the air, she said. Now, Russian warships regularly pass through international waters in the Channel, which are separate from both UK and French territorial waters, and the ships are, of course, routinely monitored by Royal Navy vessels. Now, in a statement yesterday, the Russian Defence Minister saying that the crew on board the frigate had fired into the yacht's path with rifles after making several attempts to contact the yacht over the radio and launching warning flares. They added, too, that its sailors had acted in strict accordance with international shipping regulations. Speaking yesterday, Prime Minister Keir Starmer saying that the incident shouldn't have happened and expressed sympathy for the couple, who he said must have been absolutely terrified. Andy Lloyd's Morning Show. Now, Wednesday starting cloudy in most areas with outbreaks of rain and some mist and fog patches. Now, skies will gradually brighten, especially in the north. There will, though, be a few afternoon showers and remaining murky. We're told that's going to be across much of the southwest. Tonight, now extensive low cloud with drizzle affecting southern and western areas overnight. Meanwhile, heavier rain spreading from Northern Ireland into Scotland and Northern England. Clear intervals to the northeast of them, their hills. And as we head into Thursday, now outbreaks of locally heavy rain gradually easing in the north during the day. Now, hill and coastal fog with drizzle. This affecting southern and western areas. Meanwhile, hot sunshine, that's going to prevail in the southeast tomorrow. Top temperatures then for this Wednesday morning, highs of 17 Celsius for Plymouth, 24 in London, Aberdeen 20, Cardiff 19.

the Village People and YMCA, which, a song which I used to really love. It's rather lost its sheen recently. Well, I don't think I'll go into that. The best music, though, that is our guarantee. Even though when it's been co-opted for political reasons, you do tend to get tired of it. But there it is anyway, the YMCA. Is it Wednesday morning? Gosh, it really is. Midweek too. It's Andy with you through until lunchtime. Now, don't you dare forget, if you want to get in touch, very easy to do that. One number, three ways to route it. Now, you can send a message as a regular text on WhatsApp and now on Telegram too. The number 07469 275285. Could be to request a song, could be, well, for anything at all, really. I just thought I'd let you know.

Diamond, not to be confused with Nelly Diamante, who's quite different, and Song Blue. It's independent local radio. It is Wednesday morning at just after 9:45, and time for our Nuts at Nine, where we dig out, and it could be a guilty pleasure, a comedy classic, something really stupid, or this week, because of course, World Cup's in the air. I thought I'd do a few football-themed things. Yesterday we had Blue is the Colour, the Chelsea thing. We also had Back Home by the England World Cup squad from 1970. Actually, that one was really quite daft. But today, well, we're going to be doing something a little bit more modern, well, by our standards at least. A song that's actually made the charts a couple of times, and I suspect if England do progress, you're likely to hear this just once or twice. We are going to be doing something for Scotland a little later this week, I promise. We're going to be digging out Olé Olé. Or it could be Ali's Tartan Army. In fact, do you know, I think that's probably the one to run with, because they have a pop at England in that, and I'm sure that's probably the best reason for playing it. Andy Lawrence.

0: The Deal Skinner and the Lightning Seeds and our little bit of Roaring the Three Lions on today. They're going to be playing later on. Details of that, of course, are still to come between now and midday. Time now, though, to have a look at what's going on in the world of business this Wednesday morning.
1: The FTSE 100 made strong progress on Tuesday as oil fell further amid growing confidence in the US-Iran peace process. It closed up 63 points. Brent crude traded lower at $79 a barrel, slipping from $83 a barrel on Monday. Former Deputy Prime Minister Angela Rayner defended the drive to boost workers' rights. The new Employment Rights Act has come under fire from business leaders as it gives millions of workers higher pay, new rights and protections, and brings an end to exploitative zero-hours contracts. Rayner told the Unison annual conference that both workers and businesses expect more.
2: Living standards are barely higher than they were a decade and a half ago. Growth isn't just low, it also fails to benefit most people, places and businesses.
1: And new research by the Open University has found employers are finding it increasingly difficult to recruit suitably skilled workers despite large numbers of young people being locked out of the workforce.

0: David Bowie and a whole new kind of creature that he reinvented himself as, quite scary at the time, and of course giving rise to the TV series, although some 30 odd years later, back to 1980, and from the album Scary Monsters and Super Creeps, it's those Ashes to Ashes. Time, I think, for us to head stateside for the very first time this Wednesday morning.
1: It's time for more malicious gossip.
2: I'm Peter Reynolds, and this is your LA Spins Minute. Big Bang Theory actress Mayim Bialik labeled her experience with GLP-1 drugs a nightmare. She wrote, "I grew up in the limelight with my appearance scrutinized from the time I starred in my own NBC show Blossom at 14. She detailed explosive uncontrollable diarrhea and sulfur burps so violent they left her afraid to open her mouth in public. Phew." Ice Spice will have to sit down for a deposition in Manhattan in September. Wig company The Bella Brand sued Ice Spice last year over 25 custom-made wigs, claiming she purchased them for $20,000 but never paid them. She also trashed them on social media. They're seeking $400,000 for lost business. Not nice, Spice.

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2: 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No wonder they sound miffed. So let's lend them a paw. Let's take our rubbish with us and bin it properly. National Highways. And what's that? They said thanks very much.
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having such an amazing second career after splitting with Vince Clarke with Yazzie. There she was then, Alison Moyet, and she, Invisible. It's 7 minutes past ten. Very good morning, Wednesday morning. It's the second hour of our morning show, doing our retro chart two. Now that is coming after the headlines at 11. Today we're taking you way back to the music you were buying, well, if you were around then, back in 1971. I was still at primary school, not concerned with anything, except for a price of a packet of Spangles. It was a much simpler time. Now let's have a look at the national newspapers today. Putin's ship opening fire is the headline in the Daily Express. One of the many front pages focusing on the warning shots fired by a Russian frigate near to a UK registered yacht. The Sun today, they're going with Vlad fires on Brito APs in Channel. The retired couple on board telling the on the yacht, at least, telling the I newspaper that the encounter was scary and totally unnecessary. According to the Times, the British defence sources are trying to play down the incident. A Daily Telegraph, though, describing it as a fresh escalation of tensions with Moscow. The Daily Mail asking whether it will prompt the government to wake up and boost defence spending. An investigation by the Financial Times revealing that Russian saboteurs, who were said to have been behind the arson attacks on property connected with Keir Starmer, also recruited at least one other operative in London. The report highlighting footage of an unidentified man with a distinctive tattoo spray painting an Islamic primary school. The paper saying that the discovery raises questions about the failure of British authorities to bring charges over the wider network. The Times today reporting that Keir Starmer's relationship with Ed Miliband has rather broken down since the Energy Secretary asked the Prime Minister to set out a timetable for his departure. Government insiders telling the paper that Keir Starmer was furious about what he viewed as betrayal. Now, they accuse Miliband of ghosting him, refusing to take his calls during a standoff over defence spending. A source close to the Energy Secretary denies those claims. And finally, Angela Rayner telling the Daily Mirror that the by-election in Makerfield marks a line in the sand for Labour. Now, the former Deputy Prime Minister saying that the party has a limited time to prove that it can deliver real change and insisting that it's not too late. Asked whether she would back Andy Burnham as a potential leadership contest, she said that Labour needs to have its best players around. And those are national newspapers for this Wednesday morning.

the Goss Bros band, Little Lukey 2, When Will I Be Famous? Massive breakout hit for them back in 1988, when Grolsch Bottle Tops mostly stayed on the top of Grolsch Bottles. But they started a trend, no idea what that was about, that and kilt pins on these sort of bomber jackets. You had to be there. Now, looking at some of the stuff that's trending on social media, I do this so you don't have to bother. Most of it is football related, curiously. Iraq versus Norway. This, one of the biggest online searches as Erling Haaland prepares to lead Norway into their opening World Cup match. Fans around the world to see whether one of football's biggest stars can announce himself on perhaps one of the world's biggest stages. Kylian Mbappe trending worldwide after another outstanding World Cup performance. Many fans already tipping the French footballer to become the face of the tournament. Argentina, now they're dominating searches too ahead of Lionel Messi's latest World Cup appearance. Millions expected to tune in to see the defending champions begin another quest for glory. France versus Senegal, now that generating huge interest as one of today's headline World Cup fixtures, with supporters expecting one of the most entertaining matches of the group stage. Well, those are some of the things doing the rounds on social media. Have a look at a few others later. Time now, though, just after 10:15, and time for us to head to Manchesterford.

0: whistly whistle. I wish I could whistle. Hey, Dad?
1: No, you can't. No, I can't. I've no idea. Ask your mother. I reckon that should cover all the possibilities.
0: I haven't even told you what I want you, have I?
2: Oh, take no notice, our Billy. Don't waste your breath on him. Come here while I try this on you. Take your cowboy hat off a minute.
0: Just let me put me gun back in me holster. Right.
2: Right, here you are. Oh, just right.
0: Hey, just hold me up while I have a look in the mirror, man.
2: Oh, hurry up.
0: Hey, it's buzzing, innit? Do you like me, Dad?
1: Marvellous.
0: You didn't even open your eyes then, Dad, so how do you know?
1: Intuitive.

0: Just playing dead, were you?
1: Or a flock of sheep. Well, what do you expect? I know what you're like, all full of Eastern promises when you've had a session. I'm not daft. Oh, was you drunk, Dad?
0: Tipsy, son.
1: Tipsy? You were pathetic. If you hadn't pulled the suitcases down on top of yourself trying to get in, you'd have weed in the wardrobe. Again. Oh, Dad.
0: Audrey, give it a rest.
1: Well, you'd better shape yourself, hadn't you? Because we're out in half an hour. Yeah, Dad, we're going to our school pantomime. Don't you remember?
0: Right. That explains the silly clothes, then. I thought that daft hat was another of your mother's sad attempts at a balaclava.
1: No, I'm in it. I'm a seven dwarf. I'm dopey.
0: Aye, like mother, like son.
1: Well, you could be in it, Alf. You could be grumpy. Oh, yeah, I get that. Or droopy. There ain't one called droopy, man. Hey, me dwarf's hat's a little bit droopy, though, I think. Yeah. Let me shove a bit of newspaper in it to give it a lift. There you are. That's better. Hey, it's good, innit? Are we going now? We've a bit of time yet, love, and we'll need it to get your father nubilised. Come on, Alf, shape yourself.
0: Give over mithering, Audrey. It'll only take me 5 minutes to get ready. Send the lad to the shop for something for my stomach. The beer must have been off.
1: Oh, he's all dressed up in his dwarf outfit now. It's all right, Mum. I want to go. I like it. I bet everybody will think that it's a real seven dwarf going up our street.
0: Or someone in one of your Mum's balaclavas.
1: Here you are, then. Get a tin of Andrews and you can fetch me 2 pounds of castrated sugar while you're going.
0: Good God.
1: Right. A tin of Andrews and 2 pounds of castrating sugar. That's right. You're learning, love.
0: Learning what, though?
1: Right. Hi-ho, hi-ho, it's off to work we go. We work all day and we get no pay. Hi-ho, hi-ho, right, see ya, try.
0: So you were just pretending to be dead last night then, were you?
1: Well, there's not exactly a lot to stay awake for when you're that drunk, is there? Lurching about with both legs down one leg of your jammers. Pathetic.

0: Not a song that you get to hear very often. It was Harpo 1976 and the follow-up to Movie Star. At a time when Sweden was really producing all the pop talent that Europe needed, with ABBA dominating the charts. Movie Star, of course, featuring the vocal accompaniment, if indeed that's the right word, of one Annifrid Lyngstad, who obviously was at a loose end, bored with doing ABBA stuff, and thought, I'll sing on another one. Nobody knew it was her either, not until many years later. Now, I've looked at social media as it affects football, but a few other things to mention today. Jeremy Clarkson, one of the biggest trends over here, after revealing that he's been diagnosed with early-stage prostate cancer. This during the latest series of his television programme, Clarkson's Farm. Now, fans and fellow broadcasters have been flooding social media with messages of support, as it's being reported that he's begun treatment and on his way to recovery. Searches too regarding the Russian warship firing warning shots over the British yacht in the English Channel. They've searched, making it one of today's biggest news stories and prompting too a fresh discussion about growing international tensions. Now, the man that we would like to come and solve those is James Bond. Now, he's trending, or at least the film franchise is, after fresh speculation as to who will be the next 007, with fans once again debating which actor should inherit cinema's most famous License to Kill. And nobody's mentioned Idris Elba all morning. Andrew Castle, he's trending following reports he's going to step away from his long-running BBC broadcasting role after this year's Wimbledon Championships, many viewers paying tribute to one of the most familiar voices of the tournament. Now, if you're into your music, do you remember Little Mix? Well, Perry Edwards trending today following details and photos from her recent wedding, sparking discussions across social media, with some fans celebrating the former Little Mix star's special day. And in the world of films, well, Shrek 5, yeah, they're really loving this one, continuing to trend after fresh teasers have, well, they've been published online, reigniting excitement about the return of the much-loved franchise of films, many fans sharing favourite quotes and classic moments online. Just some of the stuff making the news on social media this morning. Time for us to look at the rest of this morning's showbiz.
1: Tom Holland has confirmed he is married to Zendaya after months of speculation the couple had tied the knot. He's now clarified details about the event and confirmed it did happen. The Shaftesbury Theatre in London's West End is to be renamed after Dame Judi Dench. The actress says the theatre has a special place in her heart and the honour is truly overwhelming. Hit TV show Rivals, based on the novel by the late Dame Jilly Cooper, has been renewed for a third series. The award-winning drama features Doctor Who star David Tennant, Poldark's Aidan Turner and former EastEnders actor Danny Dyer. Set in the 1980s, it follows the high-stakes world of British television. And a new Wham! Documentary is to dive into the legacy of the band's history-making tour of China. In 1985, the English pop duo, made up of George Michael and Andrew Ridgeley, became the first Western pop act to visit the country following its cultural revolution. Wham! 10 Days in China will dive into the whys, hows and legacy of the landmark visit.

0: classic high energy and a song which everybody assumes was Stock Aitken and Waterman. It really wasn't, but it certainly inspired so much of what they'd go on to do. The queen of high energy, Hazel Dean, and Searching, Looking for Love. It's a very happy birthday to Barry Manilow, 83 years young today. Born in New York this day, 1943. Another track from him as our birthday boy coming up. It's just after 10:30, time for the latest news headlines.
1: From Radio News Hub, I'm Frankie Hairsine. Thomas Tuchel's side are making final preparations ahead of their World Cup opening match later. England kick off against Croatia at 9 tonight. In other World Cup news, Lionel Messi's equaled the all-time World Cup scoring record of 16 goals after scoring all three in Argentina's win over Algeria. A British woman on board the yacht, which a Russian warship fired a warning shot near, say the incident was a bit scary. And UK inflation remained at 2.8% in May, defying expectations. It remains at the lowest level in a year, largely due to lower food prices.

Barry Manilow at his most theatrical, I think that's the word for it, and the Copacabana. 1978 with that one, and a song that still sounds as good today as it ever did. 23 minutes away from 11, retro chart after the headlines at 11. In music news today, Bonnie Tyler mentioned this yesterday, now cancelling all of her remaining summer tour dates after waking from an induced coma following emergency surgery in Portugal. The Welsh music legend continuing her recovery, this in intensive care. A family thanking fans for their support and hoping she will return to live performing at sometime next year. Former Smiths guitarist Johnny Marr announcing his first solo album in 4 years, entitled The Age of Everything, alongside a new UK tour and the release of a single called Spin. Fans already celebrating the return of one of Britain's most influential guitarists. Boy George revealing that he's been using artificial intelligence to recreate his younger voice for a new version of Karma Chameleon, saying that the technology could help artists regain ownership and control of their own music. Sheffield legends Pulp, they've announced a brand new live album and a concert film celebrating their hugely successful reunion shows. Now fans will be able to relive classics including Disco 2000 and, well, all of the others. Both of them are going to be released later this summer. Madonna and Sabrina Carpenter, now they've teamed up for a new music video that's generating huge online attention, bringing together one of pop's biggest icons with one of its youngest and newest, and Westlife celebrating 25 years at the top with the release of behind the scenes video diaries ahead of their anniversary tour. Now all of this designed to give fans a nostalgic look back at one of the UK's most successful boy bands.

0: Richard and Karen Carpenter with an electric guitar. Now, you weren't expecting that. Well, it's been around for a while now, in fairness. I'll Say Goodbye to Love. It's 18 away from 11. Keir Starmer warning Andy Burnham against launching an immediate challenge to his leadership if he does become an MP, urging both him and the party to focus instead on the election for a new Greater Manchester mayor. Now, if Andy Burnham does win in Makerfield tomorrow, he would have to resign as Manchester's mayor, with a by-election then to run to replace him. That expected by the 6th of August. Now, Burnham is widely anticipated then to challenge the Prime Minister for the leadership. That, of course, if he is successfully elected to Parliament. There are a lot of ifs in all of this. Now, speaking from the G7 summit, Keir Starmer saying that a leadership contest would be a bad thing for the country, and reiterating too that he does intend to fight any challenge. Now, Keir Starmer also saying that the potential mayoral election would be very important, and that his party were going to have to pull their sleeves up to make sure that there is another Labour victory. The Prime Minister also indicating that he would offer Andy Burnham a cabinet job if he wins in Makerfield, telling reporters that he does hope he does win, and if so, he'll play a big part in the Labour government. The Prime Minister's warning coming as the Labour MP Wes Streeting says that he is prepared to trigger a leadership contest as soon as next week. Now, Wes Streeting, may remember, resigned as Health Secretary last month, said though that he has delayed making a leadership challenge until after the Makerfield by-election in order to give Andy Burnham a chance to take part in whatever is to come. And in other bits and pieces today, a chef revealing a little-known supermarket trick, which apparently could save shoppers some time and money by asking. It's not at one of those pre-packed things. This is where they actually have an actual, genuine butcher there to customise cuts of meat whilst they wait. Now, experts saying that many customers don't realise that this is something that butchers generally very happy to do, and can make meal preparations so much easier. Speaking of grub, and food experts encouraging people to give their barbecue potato salad a makeover this summer by adding a spoonful of basil pesto, or a splash of pickled brine. What on earth is pickled brine? I would have thought that was, not an oxymoron. It's quite the opposite. While the potatoes are still warm, apparently. They're saying that this simple twist adds extra flavour without much effort. Baked beans would do that. A taste test comparing sausages from 7 major UK supermarkets. Now, they've crowned Aldi the surprise winner, beating more expensive rivals, including Marks and Sparks and Tesco, in a blind comparison. Well, they say it's a surprise, but there was one a couple of years ago where it wasn't for sausages, it was actually for Christmas puddings, but either Aldi or Lidl came out on top, ahead of all of the big names, including Harrods and, well, some of the surprising things that you would have expected. Fortnum and Mason were well down the list. And last foodie fact of the morning, experts saying avocados can stay fresh for several extra days if they're correctly stored and checked daily as they ripen. It seems getting the timing right could help to reduce food waste and to save money. There is an increasing thing with buying food or fruit, particularly from supermarkets, that quite often you buy them and they're absolutely rock hard. The bananas are bright green, and we've been having a bit of a thing with these flat peaches. My mum's developed a thing for those in her dotage, so I've been buying those, and they're absolutely inedible for a few days, and then they go really soft, and then the next day they're mouldy. You've really got to get the timing right. Let's have a look what's going on in the world of sport from the people who don't have to worry about these kind of things.
1: Sports Report. England begin their World Cup campaign tonight as they take on Croatia in Dallas. With tough conditions and longer games due to water breaks, winger Bukayo Saka says substitutes are going to play a big part.
2: It's not only 11 players that are going to play. We have an amazing squad, so much talent, and players on the bench need to be ready to come in and make an impact.
1: Elsewhere, Lionel Messi has equaled the all-time scoring record at the World Cup after scoring all three in Argentina's 3-0 win over Algeria. In transfer news, Tottenham Hotspur are understood to have reached an agreement with Brighton to sign Jan-Paul van Hekker for £52 million. Cricket, and Joe Root's not ruled out extending his unexpected return as England's test captain, but for now he's looking forward to this week's second test.
3: I'm very excited with the opportunity that we have ahead of us, and to be captaining this group of players is really exciting opportunities. It's going to be a really fun week.
1: They take on New Zealand at the Oval. And in the Women's T20 World Cup, England beat Ireland by 4 wickets yesterday, but Nat Sivebrunt did have to retire. She insists it was just precautionary.

0: Joe Jackson. And is she really going out with him? Do you know, I think she probably is. 9.5 minutes away from 11 o'clock. In America, Donald Trump may decide to release a preliminary deal to end the war with Iran before Friday. Now, that's according to the American Vice President J.D. Vance, saying this after the U.S. President said that the agreement had already been signed, which may or may not be true. Now, Vance has been describing what's described as a memorandum of understanding between both America and Iran as about a page and a half long and a very general document. Now, senior U.S. officials also began giving some details about the deal, briefing that the Strait of Hormuz would fully reopen on Friday, the same day that the deal is formally going to be signed in Geneva. Now, Iran's foreign minister confirming a new round of negotiations on reaching a final peace deal with America is set to begin in Switzerland on the very same day. In other news today, and a man has been charged in connection with an alleged arson attack on a memorial wall in Golders Green in North London. The 45-year-old from Ilford is accused of starting the fire at the site in Limes Avenue on the 27th of April. This prompted an investigation at the time by counter-terrorism officers. Now, he's been charged with arson and is due to appear at Westminster Magistrates Court today. He's alleged to have damaged a memorial cabinet belonging to a community group which was next to the wall, and which is a tribute to the thousands of protesters killed in a crackdown in Iran back in January. Now, a section of the wall is dedicated to those killed in the Hamas attack at the Nova Music Festival, which, of course, took place in Israel in 2023. The fire itself, which started just after midnight, was spotted very quickly, put out at the time, and didn't spread to the wall itself. That's according to the community group. The Metropolitan Police saying that the man is a dual British and Iranian national. Commander Helen Flanagan, who's the head of counter-terrorism policing in London, saying that the charge marks another step forward into one of the investigations into a series of arson attacks targeting the Jewish community and Iranian diaspora in London. Well, one of the major stories making the news today is also about Donald Trump in America. Now, you may remember they've got a performing arts centre which was named and created in honour of the fallen Prime Minister, JFK, of course, died back in 1963. Donald Trump has essentially put people in place to serve on the board and renaming it after himself. Now, this has had to go through the courts in America where they finally decided that it's not theirs to change. Apparently it was created by Congress and only Congress could rename it, which so far they've declined to do. So scaffolding is up and Trump's name is coming down. Time for us to head stateside.
1: It's time for more malicious gossip.
2: I'm Peter Reynolds and this is your LA Spins Minute. Comedian Pete Davidson was seen pushing a stroller in New York Central Park after his former wife complained that she was taking care of their baby by herself. Uh-huh. The couple broke up last month, and Pete's ex, Elsie Hewitt, has been documenting everything online, complaining that she's not getting enough sleep. Yeah, well, that's called having a baby. Netflix has greenlit the adult animated comedy series Dealies. The official logline for the show states, a savant salesman, a gentle gladiator, a quiet virtuoso, a summoner of the divine, and the poor soul who hired them. All part of the staff at Dealey's, a big box store. Sounds like an animated version of the comedy series Superstore. Cancelled! I'm Peter Reynolds, and that was your LA Spins Minute.
1: National. 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

House Martins and Five Get Overexcited towards the news and redressing the 1960s imbalance. Johnny, Remember Me.

0: after this short break. 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

3.5 morning show minutes past 11. A very good morning. Welcome along. It's our midweek retro chart, then third and final hour of our programme today. And we're jumping into the 17th of June 1971. The songs you were buying on this very day. And last week at 3, this week dropping down 7 places to 10 for the Motown legend that was Ardeen Taylor. And this week, Indiana Wants Me. I said a drop of 5 this week at 9 for Neil Diamond, and also on its way down the Elgins at 8, and Heaven Must Have Sent You. It's a climb up 8 places for a song that was going to be a big hit, but not for many years, and for the Happy Mondays. Yep, he's going to Step on You Again, the original version from John Congas at 7. It's a climb of 1 at 6 for Mungo Jerry and Lady Rose, and moving into the top 5 then, up 3 places for Tammy Lynn, I'm Gonna Run Away From You. It's...

It's the Retro Chart 1971. This week at number 5, Tammy Lynn, I'm Gonna Run Away From You. Another climb up, 5 places for Blooming Spannerman this week. It's number 5.

Last week's number 9 in our charts, this week climbing up 5 places to 4, it's Blue Mink and the Bannerman. And last week at 2, this week a drop of 1 place for Tony Christie.

Tony Christie belting them out in his unique style. This week, number 3 in our retro chart this very day, 1971. And I did what I did for Maria. Last week, top of the tree, number 1 spot, and a drop down one place this week for Dawn, and knocked 3 times at number 3.

Neighbourhood Harmless Fun back in 1971. These days, though, they've classed it as stalking. It's Dawn number two in our charts and Knock Three Times. It's the music you were buying this very day, 1971, and before

0: a song that's really credited with being the first Euro hit, with it being essentially a nonsense song. It translates brilliantly across any languages where no language is really needed at all. There they were, they're middle of the road, number one this day, 1971, and Chirpy Chirpy Cheep Cheep. That's your retro chart over and done with them for this Wednesday morning. Back tomorrow for Thursday when we do it all over again. Different year, different songs, same kind of idea. Time to look to the skies, I think.
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0: Now, today started fairly cloudy in most areas with outbreaks of rain and some mist and fog. Now, skies will be brightening up during the morning, especially in the north. However, there will be a few showers and remaining quite murky in the southwest tonight. Now, extensive low cloud with drizzle. This is going to be affecting southern and western areas overnight. Heavier rain, though, spreading from Northern Ireland into Scotland and the north of England. Clear intervals to the northeast of those hills. And for Thursday now, outbreaks of locally heavy rain are gradually easing in the north for Thursday. Now, hill and coastal fog with drizzle affecting southern and western areas. Hot sunshine in the southeast. That's probably the takeaway from all of this. Top temperatures then for this Wednesday morning. Highs of 24 Celsius in London. We've got 18 in Glasgow, 22 Birmingham, Cardiff, 19 degrees for you.

Lena Lovitch, 1979, and My Lucky Number. Television presenter Jeremy Clarkson's revealing that he's been diagnosed with prostate cancer. Now, the news was announced in an episode of the latest series of the TV series Clarkson's Farm, which was aired yesterday. I think it was yesterday. It's not exactly clear when the footage was filmed, but the series was shot in both 2024 and 25. Now, 66-year-old Jeremy Clarkson is seen in telling two of the series regulars, those being Caleb Cooper and Charlie Ireland, about his diagnosis, both of whom at the time were clearly very shocked by the news. Now, the former Top Gear presenter didn't clarify at what stage of cancer he'd been diagnosed, but did describe it as aggressive and that a portion of his prostate had to be removed as part of the treatment. He said that he disappeared off the other week to have a biopsy, and it is cancer and it's aggressive, but apparently at a very early stage. Now, he reckoned in this at least he'd be fine, whilst telling the two men that he would be out of action for a little while. Now, in a separate discussion with Cooper in the following episode, Jeremy confirming that the type of cancer is telling him that it was prostate, 10% of it dead, 10% where the cancer is. Jeremy Clarkson later telling the other star, Gerald, that he's had the op and fingers crossed that it's worked. We just don't know yet. Now, as I say, this programme was actually recorded quite some time ago, so this is, well, almost old news. We would obviously be very interested to know exactly how things stand now, and I suspect we'll probably find out over the coming days.

0: 3 hours of the greatest music of all time. It's the morning show, Andy with you through until lunchtime today, as we always do. At time now just after 11:30, let's have a look at the latest news headlines.
1: From Radio News Hub, I'm Frankie Hairsine. Thomas Tuchel's side are making final preparations ahead of their World Cup opening match later. England kick off against Croatia at 9 tonight. In other World Cup news, Lionel Messi's equaled the all-time World Cup scoring record of 16 goals after scoring all three in Argentina's win over Algeria. A British woman on board the yacht, which a Russian warship fired a warning shot near, say the incident was a bit scary. And UK inflation remained at 2.8% in May, defying expectations. It remains at the lowest level in a year, largely due to lower food prices.

Classic ABBA, bringing us around to 25 minutes away from 12 and the name of the game. Now, if you're planning a night in tonight, I thought I'd give you the lowdown on what's on telly. And for football fans, well, you probably know the highlight of what you're going to be watching tonight. Give you a bit of an idea of some of the other stuff on offer. BBC One tonight getting underway. Now, we're starting a bit early with this one. 5:30 is our coverage. Portugal versus the Democratic Republic of Congo. Coverage starting at 5:30, kick off at 6 o'clock for that one. All of the action from the opening match in Group K. Now, this is happening at the Houston Stadium in America, of course, a lot of beer being drunk. We'll talk about that later, I suspect. Now, after the football on BBC One, we've got EastEnders at 8:30, followed by Death in Paradise. Over on BBC Two, it's cricket today at the Test, England taking on New Zealand. That's highlights of day one of the second Test in the three-match series, all held at the Oval in London. That's followed by QIXL and Live at the Apollo, rounding up your night's viewing. ITV1, changing ends, that's from 7:30 until 8. But in fairness, nobody really cares about that. It's the next one. It's the World Cup. England's first outing, FIFA's World Cup 2026. England taking on Croatia. Now, the coverage starting at 8 o'clock tonight, kick-off 9. All of the coverage from the Group L match being held at the Dallas Stadium in America. Thomas Tuchel's side getting their campaign underway. Now, these two teams, they have met before. Last time was at the European Championships back in 2021. Now, at that time, England won the group stage encounter 1-1 at Wembley, thanks to a second-half finish from Raheem Sterling. They also met in the semi-finals at the 2008 World Cup in Russia, when Croatia came from behind to win 2-1 in extra time and to reach their first major final. Kieran Trippier, now, he scored a fifth-minute free kick in that time to give England the lead. But the chequered ones replied in the 68th minute. No thanks. Obviously, there's history here, and certainly not a shoo-in at all. Over on Channel 4, we've got Location, Location, Location, followed by The Light in the Hall and Still Waters and Night Coppers rounding up your night. And Channel 5, lastly, GPs Behind Closed Doors, which is where they spend most of their time, in fairness. You try seeing one out in the wild. Inside the Towers of London, the mystery of the Mary Rose. I thought that was on the... I've no idea, but apparently it's inside the Towers of London now. And Surgeons, A Matter of Life and Death, and that rounding up your night's viewing. And we know what we're going to be talking about tomorrow, don't we? Time now, though, for our 11s is...

0: That's our E to the Beat Megamix then for this Wednesday morning. It's groove is in the heart. Do you know, I think it probably is. Now, win, lose or draw, it's guaranteed we're all going to be talking about England's performance tomorrow. One thing we shan't be talking about tomorrow, of course, is perhaps in terms of politics, one of the most important things to happen this year. It's going to be the Makerfield by-election up in Manchesterland. And, well, depending on how that all plays out, we will find out towards the end of Thursday, I would have thought, so we'd actually be able to report it on Friday. And obviously, because it is an election, it's one of those things we keep mum until it's all over and done with. The outcome of it, though, depending, of course, whether Andy Burnham does manage to do what he's hoping to do, could be quite a revelation for the Labour Party. We're waiting to see how all of that plays out. Newspapers today, Daily Telegraph, now they're leading with what they describe as a fresh escalation in tensions between Britain and Russia after the Russian warship fired warning shots towards a British yacht, which was in the English Channel, this raising fresh concerns over security and international relations. The Daily Mail, their headline on this story is Putin opens fire in the Channel, reporting then that a Russian frigate fired warning shots towards the yacht, the incident having sparked international concerns. The Sun focusing on the frightening experience for the retired British couple, one aged 71, the other 69, who found themselves at the centre of the confrontation after warning shots were fired from the Russian frigate. Daily Star highlighting the incident, suggesting that the warning shots came amidst growing tensions following the seizure of a Russian Shadow Fleet tanker by the Royal Marines. Daily Mirror, now they're featuring an interview with Angela Rayner, who said it isn't too late for Labour to rebuild public trust despite recent political setbacks and criticisms. The Guardian, now they're talking too about the warning shots fired close to the yacht by the Russian warship, reporting that the incident does come amidst heightened tensions between Britain and Moscow. Financial Times, now they're taking a completely different direction, reporting about SpaceX, which has become one of the world's most valuable companies following its latest milestone, highlighting, they say, the continued rapid growth of the global space race. Well, those are the stories in the national newspapers today. Time for us to see what's going on in the world of football. Yep, it's time for our World Cup review, and obviously eyes all on England.
1: The superstars have come alive at the World Cup. In Group I, Kylian Mbappe scored two goals in France's 3-1 win over Senegal. Norway got their campaign off to a flying start too. They beat Iraq 4-1, with Erling Haaland also netting twice there. Meanwhile, in Group J, current holders Argentina beat Algeria 3-0, and it was all about that man, Lionel Messi, who scored all three. In doing so, he equaled Miroslav Klose's all-time scoring record of 16 goals at the World Cup. Tonight's the night for England as they get their World Cup campaign underway in Dallas against Croatia. England boss Thomas Tuchel says they're ready to make the nation proud.
2: I can assure every fan in the country that we have 26 100% committed players who know their role, who are ready to buy into their role on and off the pitch, and who are ready and committed to the idea of team spirit and being unselfish.
1: Before England's game, Portugal faced the Democratic Republic of Congo in Group K, and Ghana faced Panama in the other Group L match.

That's our final track this morning from the birthday boy, Barry Manilow, playing Mandy, celebrating his birthday today. We played three tracks in toto for him. He's 83 today, born in America, New York to be precise, this day 1943. News stories just coming in this morning. Two more people, a man and a woman, have been charged following protests in Southampton over the murder of the student Henry Nowak. Now, the protests, which took place on the 2nd of June, all happening after police body cam footage was released, showing the 18-year-old being handcuffed as he lay dying following the stabbing by Vikram Digwa. Now, 23-year-old Digwa was later jailed for life with a minimum term of 21 years, that all happening on the 1st of June. Now, his sentence, though, has been referred to the Court of Appeal by the Solicitor General under the unduly lenient sentence scheme. Now, Thomas Thacker, who's aged 35 from Southampton, along with 52-year-old Amanda McCartney from Fratton in Portsmouth, they have now been charged with violent disorder. They're due to appear at Southampton Magistrates Court later today. Hampshire and Isle of Wight Constabulary saying that to date, 25 people have been charged in connection with the investigation. Now, several people have been jailed for their parts in the disorder. 12 police officers and a police dog were injured during the protest, which initially saw crowds demonstrating outside the city centre police station before gathering close to the Digwa's family home. Now, Digwa, as of course you're probably aware, stabbed Nowak with a large blade back in December of 2025, which he said he carried on grounds of his Sikh faith, and then lied to the police at the scene, falsely claiming that he'd been the victim of a racist attack. Now, it led officers to arrest Nowak at the time, instead of the killer himself. The Independent Office for Police Conduct have since launched an investigation into the force's response. It's independent local radio then for a Wednesday morning, 7.5 minutes away from midday. Time to start, as you mean to go on, rocking hard into the lunch break.

did think of starting the morning show with that today, but I thought I'd frighten the horses or maybe just wake you up a little more than you need. It's Rainbow and I Surrender. And that brings us to an end of our programme today. Thanks ever so much for being with me from 9 o'clock. I'll be back tomorrow morning. We'll do it all over again for a Thursday morning, licking our wounds collectively, or maybe even celebrating, you never know, England taking us proudly onwards in the World Cup. Have yourself a lovely afternoon, and I'll see you tomorrow morning, bright from 9.

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1: Good morning, Tony Archer here again with the local news for East Kent and Whitecliffs country. Part of the town centre in Margate was cordoned off yesterday after a suspected stabbing. A man was taken to hospital with non-life-threatening injuries and a suspect is in custody. Police are appealing for information. Homes were evacuated in Hawkins yesterday after suspicious items were found during a criminal damage call-out. A 61-year-old man was arrested and an MOD bomb team made the area safe. Fire crews tackled a roof fire near a derelict store yesterday in the Folkestone town centre, prompting evacuations of nearby shops including Boots and CEX. Two engines put the blaze out quickly and no injuries were reported. The cause is still under investigation. Now to Chloe for the weather.
2: Chloe here with the local DCR weather. Today will be brightest to the southeast with some sunny spells here, cloudier in the northwest and some southern coastal districts with periods of mostly light rain easing later. Warm and rather humid with maximum temperature 25 degrees Celsius. Thursday to Saturday and the weather will be mostly fine with some sunshine turning increasingly hot and humid towards the weekend. Staying mainly dry but with the possibility of thunderstorms on Friday and Saturday. Today's sunrise and sunset times are 4:39 a.m. and 9:12 p.m. making the day length 16 hours 33 minutes. High tide for Dover is at 1:02 a.m. and 1:27 p.m. low tide at 8:45 a.m. and 9:05 p.m. Now back over to Tony for the travel.
1: The Kent Travel Update has roadworks affecting the region with closures or delays. Key routes affected: the A292 Somerset Road, Ashford, both ways closed. The A257 Canterbury Road, both ways. The A230 Maidstone Road, Chatham, temporary lights. The A249 Sheppey Crossing, southbound, one lane closed. The B2005 Swale Way, Kemsley, temporary traffic lights for roadworks. And Road of Remembrance, Folkestone, closed both ways. Today on the rails. Southeastern and high-speed trains are expected to run as scheduled. Port of Dover. All services from Dover to Calais and Dunkirk running smoothly. 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

0: Show 107 and 13 tracks to play again today, starting with week 23rd of September 1955 and working our way up to 2021. That's a span of 66 years of music. I keep saying no other show does that, but I'm wrong. My number one show does that and more. But at least you can't deny that this one plays more hits an hour than the rest. And you'll get snippets from the two hits that were above this number three in the charts the same week. That's 39 hits in total per hour. So, here we go. Number one, Rosemary by Slim Whitman. Number two, Learning the Blues by Frank Sinatra. And number three, Everywhere by David Whitfield. And if you don't already know, every number three hit I play only reached as high as that and no higher.
1: Oh.

The next date is week starting the 7th of November 1963, and the top three sounded like this. Number one, You'll Never Walk Alone by Jerry and the Pacemakers. Just below them, in second, She Loves You by the Beatles, and peaking in that third position, a double A-side, which means I get to choose. Blue Bayo on one, and Mean Woman Blues on the other, by Roy Orbison. I think I'll play Blue Bayo for you today.

Moving upwards through the years again, I have now reached the 30th of August 1970. Elvis Presley was again topping the charts, this time with The Wonder of You. Smokey Robinson and The Miracles were in second with Tears of a Clown, and Three Dog Night were in that third spot with Mama Told Me, brackets not to come. Close those brackets.

was choking from the smell of stale perfume.

Jumping forward again to week starting the 20th of March 1977. At the top of the charts, the Manhattan Transfer was singing Chanson d'amour. And I bet some of my listeners who know this one will just have to follow up with rat-a-tat-a-tat. In second, ABBA were Knowing Me, Knowing You. And in that third spot, we had Sound and Vision, sung by David Bowie. Chanson.

Next date chosen, the 25th of October, 1987. The Bee Gees were topping the charts with You Win Again, and I suppose they were actually winning. George Michael had Faith in second, and Bananarama peaked in third with Love in the First Degree.

I now move forwards to week starting the 17th of January 1993. Number one was I Will Always Love You by Whitney Houston. Number two was Exterminate by Snap featuring Nicky Harris. And in third, Never to Rise Any Higher, a double A-side by Faith No More. I'm easy on one side, but today I'll be aggressive, which was on the other.

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1: This is DCR. We'll be back after this short break. Don't go anywhere.
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0: Last lot for last century, and the date is 24th of August, 1997. Will Smith was at the top with The Men in Black. Chumbawamba were tub-thumping in second. And in that third position, we had a new entry by Shola Ammer singing You're the One I Love.

week starts with the 22nd of April 2001. Hits were again coming straight into these positions, telling me the charts were being devised differently to the past years. The top coming straight in by Destiny's Child and Title Survivor. Ronan Keating was in second and was Loving Each Day. And new in, but peaking in third, we had Liquid Dreams by O-Town.

Moving on to the 28th of March 2004. Number one, Yeah by Usher featuring Lil Jon and Ludacris. Number two, Cha-Cha Slide by DJ Casper. And another, Straight In and Rose No Further in third, Left Outside Alone by

The 1st of June 2008 is the next date, and Rihanna wanted to take a bow in first. The Ting Tings were singing That's Not My Name in second, and Duffy peaked in third with Worry. Having

two more dates left to fill in this show today, and the next is week starting the 17th of November 2013. All three hits came directly into these positions as well. At the top we had Animals by Martin Garrix. Pity about the language he used though. In second, Somewhere Only We Know, this time by Lily Allen. And in third, How Long Will I Love You by Ellie Goulding. Well, that only remains to be seen.

last date for today, and that is the 9th of July 2021. Ed Sheeran had some bad habits at the top. Olivia Rodrigo thought it was good for you in second. And a joint effort by Galantis, Guetta and Little Mix were peaking in third with a heartbreak anthem.

0: And that's the end of the show for today.
1: Three is a magic number. 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It's a magic number.
2: And so here has ended the number 3 show. 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
1: Tony Archer here with the local news for East Kent and Whitecliffs Country. Drivers in Canterbury are facing major delays this afternoon, with the A257 Littlebourne Road closed after power cables came down. A vehicle hit a pole earlier, bringing the lines down and forcing a full closure. UK power networks are on site, but the road is expected to stay shut for the rest of the day. Some commuters say their usual 30-minute journey has taken over an hour. And four independent traders in Canterbury have been left reeling after being told to leave their workspaces with almost no notice. The gymnastics club they rented from went into liquidation last week, and tenants, including a nail salon and a dance studio, were given just 12 hours to clear out before bailiffs arrived. Many say the sudden closure has left them shocked and financially exposed. Now over to Chloe for this afternoon's weather.
2: Chloe here with the local DCR weather. Monday is generally dry and warm with plenty of hazy sunshine, although briefly cloudier at times with a risk of showers, perhaps turning thundery by the evening. Breezy along the coast with maximum temperature 24 degrees Celsius. The outlook for Tuesday to Thursday will be dry and bright for much of Tuesday and Thursday with sunny spells. Cloudier on Wednesday with some early rain likely. Very warm Tuesday and Wednesday, perhaps locally hot by Thursday. Today's sunrise and sunset times are 4:39 a.m. and 9:11 p.m., making the day length 16 hours 32 minutes. High tide for Dover is at 11:47 a.m. and Tuesday 0:09 a.m. Low tide at 6:53 a.m. and 7:14 p.m. Now back over to Tony for the travel.
1: Here is the current update. Roadworks affecting the region with closures or delays. Key routes affected. The A20 westbound, Dover West, to A260. All lanes closed overnight, running until the 19th of June. The A2 eastbound, Whitfield East, to A20. Long-term roadworks scheme active, 13th June to 13th July. The A292 Somerset Road, Ashford, both ways closed. The A299 Broomfield / Chestfield sections, both ways closed overnight. And the A28 Canterbury Road, Ashford, both ways closed overnight. The A259 High Street, Dimchurch, temporary traffic lights. And the A229 Maidstone Road, Chatham, one lane closed. And A249 Sheppey Crossing, one lane closed. And Road of Remembrance, Folkestone, closed both ways. On the rails, and southeastern and high-speed trains are expected to run as scheduled. Port of Dover, and all services from Dover to Calais and Dunkirk are running too smoothly. Now back to the show.
3: Stand by. Here comes the crazy horse.
4: What is it with life today? People are always demanding change. Whether it be the homeless in the shop doorway or the politicians, everyone wants changes to be made. You may have noticed a lot of changes with the DCR schedules of late. It's not always a good move to change things too fast, I would say. The best changes happen without anyone realising.

You can't progress without making changes. Once the wheels are in motion, it can be difficult to rein back what's been started. Time is a one-way street and difficult to reverse in.

different people and things will change at different rates. You can always see the changes in the things around you, but do you ever recognise the changes in yourself?

Often, changes are necessary if you want to stay up with a game, but time progresses forwards, and with any luck, you'll be able to make these changes before it eventually runs out on you.

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I would say the best changes should be those that don't affect anyone else. It's not nice imposing changes on others.

0: 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That is, until you look back into the past to see how things used to be.
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0: Changes affect us all, and it's okay to make changes to your own life, or small changes that affect others. But when people force big changes on other people, and often ones no one has asked for, the results can be disastrous.
9: Today we've had a national tragedy. Two airplanes have crashed into the World Trade Center in an apparent terrorist attack on our country.
10: One hand reaches out.
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11: Were in their offices, secretaries, businessmen and women.
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11: Moms and dads, friends and neighbors.
10: They say, what good have you
12: it's
10: done?
12: It's a horrible, horrible tragedy.
10: I say,

0: We saw the plane veer to the left and fly directly into the north side of the South Tower.
1: This heart still...
2: Everything that we can do and everything that can be done is being done.

0: turned around and saw this tremendous fire. I actually thought it was a bomb.
1: What I do is so this world will know that it will not change me.
2: May God bless the victims, their families, and America. Thank you very much.
3: Such aggressive means to change people will always be received with resistance, and 1 minute of madness can unfortunately change one's life forever.

There is certainly no stopping change. It's happening all the time, and it will continue to happen. Another change has already started. Let's just hope that it happens at a gentle pace.

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But only we have the power to ensure that is the case.

Everyone wants to leave their mark on this earth. Some try to leave a larger one than others. Hopefully, the mark they leave is one that gets the approval of everybody else.

Some, unfortunately, try to leave their mark by greed. They invade other countries and attack the people living there. Let us all hope that a change will soon come for the better.

0: And perhaps the latest development in Trump's war on Iran can make a change for peace at long last.
1: Ladies and gentlemen,
2: the Crazy Horse concept has come to an end.
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1: Tony Archer here again with the local news for East Kent and White Cliffs country. Plans to install live monitored CCTV along New Romney High Street have won strong backing from local businesses after a recent vandalism incident. The new cameras are designed to boost safety, particularly for late-night venues. Traders say the system could help deter crime and give police real-time updates when incidents occur. The town council says it's pushing ahead to ensure full coverage across the town. A second man has been arrested following a suspected stabbing in Margate. Police were called to the high street around midday yesterday, where a man was taken to hospital with injuries that are not thought to be life-threatening. Two local men, aged 40 and 31, are now in custody as inquiries continue. Officers are appealing for anyone with information to come forward. Now to Chloe for the weather.
2: Chloe here with the local DCR weather. Today will be brightest to the southeast with some sunny spells here, cloudier in the northwest and some southern coastal districts with periods of mostly light rain easing later. Warm and rather humid with maximum temperature 25 degrees Celsius. Thursday to Saturday and the weather will be mostly fine with some sunshine, turning increasingly hot and humid towards the weekend. Staying mainly dry but with the possibility of thunderstorms on Friday and Saturday. Today's sunrise and sunset times are 4:39 a.m. and 9:12 p.m., making the day length 16 hours 33 minutes. High tide for Dover is at 1:02 a.m. and 1:27 p.m., low tide at 8:45 a.m. and 9:05 p.m. Now back over to Tony for the travel.
1: The Kent Travel Update has roadworks affecting the region with closures or delays. Key routes affected: the A292 Somerset Road, Ashford, both ways closed. The A257 Canterbury Road, both ways. The A230 Maidstone Road, Chatham, temporary lights. The A249 Sheppey Crossing, southbound, one lane closed. The B2005 Swale Way, Kemsley, temporary traffic lights for roadworks. And Road of Remembrance, Folkestone, closed both ways. The A20, Harrietsham, temporary traffic lights for roadworks. Today on the rails, southeastern and high-speed trains are expected to run as scheduled. 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
3: Hello and welcome to the audio box. Father's Day is a chance to let our dads know how much they mean to us. This is our show for them. Hi, I'm Charlie and I'm going to read a poem for my dad. The hands that built my sky. Your hands were never idle. They shaped the wood, the soil, the air, mending what was broken. Lifting what was too heavy for me to bear. In your voice I heard the compass that pointed me through storms. In your silence I learned that love can be steady without words. You taught me the weight of promises, the quiet pride of work well done, and how a man can stand tall without casting a shadow on those he loves. Now, when I look at my hands, I see the echo of yours. Callous, warm, unshakable, still holding up my sky. My dad has been a sailor all of his life, so I am playing Sailing by Rod Stewart for him.

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My mum is my mother and father, and she has always been there for me and my sisters through thick and thin. Thank you, Mum. I am playing All I Ever Wanted by CGM Project for my mum.

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Hope he get well soon. 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

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He was an amazing artist and teacher and a beautiful singer and gave the best hugs. I'm playing Rodrigo's Guitar Concerto de Aranjuez by Manuel and the Music of the Mountains from 1971. 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

0: This is DCR. We'll be back after this short break. Don't go anywhere.
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8: Hello, I'm Robert. 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I am playing My Father's Eyes by Eric Clapton for my dad's.

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I'm playing You to Me or Everything by The Wheel Thing for my mums.

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2: My daddy means to me is that when he took me to Buckland Hospital, I had an earring out of my ear, and the funny line that I said to my dad was, "Daddy, you got blood on your hands." And then my dad said, "I am Dr. Frankenstein," and that was funny. And then the last thing I need to say about my dad is my daddy is a hero. He makes me feel very happy and comforting and even loved from my dad. I love you so much, Daddy. And I have one son that you might like, and that son is Your Son by Elton John.

Hi, I'm DJ Sammy. 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He knows when I'm being stubborn. 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I am playing Daisy Waters, Rocky and the Natives, because that's my dad's band. 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

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Thank you for looking after little one for me. I really appreciate it, even though it may not always feel like I do. 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I am playing Westlife, Us Against the World, for you, Mum.

0: Thank you for listening to our Father's Day show. We hope you enjoy the music we chose for our mums and dads. Lots of love to all our parents. Thank you for being there for us. Bye for now. Tune in next week, same time, same place, for Audiobox.
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3: Tony Archer here again with the local news for East Kent and White Cliffs Country. Plans to install live monitored CCTV along New Romney High Street have won strong backing from local businesses after a recent vandalism incident. The new cameras are designed to boost safety, particularly for late night venues. Traders say the system could help deter crime and give police real-time updates when incidents occur. The town council says it's pushing ahead to ensure full coverage across the town. A second man has been arrested following a suspected stabbing in Margate. Police were called to the high street around midday yesterday, where a man was taken to hospital with injuries that are not thought to be life-threatening. Two local men, aged 40 and 31, are now in custody as inquiries continue. Officers are appealing for anyone with information to come forward. Now to Chloe for the weather.
4: Chloe here with the local DCR weather. Today will be brightest to the southeast with some sunny spells here, cloudier in the northwest and some southern coastal districts with periods of mostly light rain easing later. Warm and rather humid with maximum temperature 25 degrees Celsius. Thursday to Saturday and the weather will be mostly fine with some sunshine, turning increasingly hot and humid towards the weekend. Staying mainly dry but with the possibility of thunderstorms on Friday and Saturday. Today's sunrise and sunset times are 4:39 a.m. and 9:12 p.m, making the day length 16 hours 33 minutes. High tide for Dover is at 1:02 a.m. and 1:27 p.m, low tide at 8:45 a.m. and 9:05 p.m. Now back over to Tony for the travel.
3: The Kent Travel Update has roadworks affecting the region with closures or delays. Key routes affected: the A292 Somerset Road, Ashford, both ways closed. The A257 Canterbury Road, both ways. The A230 Maidstone Road, Chatham, temporary lights. The A249 Sheppey Crossing, southbound, one lane closed. The B2005 Swale Way, Kemsley, temporary traffic lights for roadworks. And Road of Remembrance, Folkestone, closed both ways. The A20, Harrietsham, temporary traffic lights for roadworks. Today on the rails, southeastern and high-speed trains are expected to run as scheduled. Port of Dover, all services from Dover to Calais and Dunkirk running smoothly. Now back to the show.
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0: So here we go then, it's Luca with you on this Wednesday. How are you doing? I've got loads of great music on the way, as always, from the 80s to today, plus your throwback top threes. That's where we check out the top three songs from this week, back in the dippy year of the 80s, 90s and the noughties. We're checking in on all of tonight's TV, any sporting action, plus of course Wednesday's birthday file and today's random fact. It's all coming your way on today's show. But we'd love to know what you're up to, please, on this Wednesday. Get in touch with us over on WhatsApp at 0330 001 107. That's 0330 001 107. If you're still sitting at your desk, you can fire off an email to us as well, luca@myradiogroup.com. 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
1: Ah, dirty. 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
1: This is DCR. We'll be back after this short break. 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
5: There are two types of drive you can have on the motorway. One that feels like this. Or one that feels... like this. The difference is just a few little changes. Like giving more space to the car in front, or not hogging the middle lane. Because being a little more considerate on the road actually reduces congestion and collisions, which transforms everyone's journey. So we all feel a little less, and a lot more, National Highways.
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6: One, two, three.

0: top three of the day, and as always, we're going to start things off with a trip back to the 80s. So I've got the top three songs from this week back in a particular year of the 80s all on the way shortly, and all you have to do, as usual, is guess the year. So no cheating, no Googling, no Shazamming, but you can get your guesses through to us here in the studio on WhatsApp at 0330 001 1007. That's 0330 001 1007. Right, let's crack on, shall we? This was number three this week back in this particular year of the 80s, but as always on your daily show, what's the year?
1: Number three.

0: It's still so good, isn't it? Spandau and True. They were number two this week back in this year of the 80s. Before that, The Beat at number three. But how well have we done on the year then? Let's have a look at the messages, shall we? Kath, well done to you. You've got it right. Shell, well done. Matt's got it right as well. If you weren't playing along at home, then the year we're looking for was 1983. And your number one song this week back in 1983, Bobby Brown and all his family got together. It's New Edition. It's Candy Girl.
1: Number one.

0: Right, that's our trip back to the 80s all done and dusted. I'll be back though with more great music for you Wednesday in just a couple of minutes.
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3: Tony Archer here again with the local news for East Kent and Whitecliffs country. Plans to install live monitored CCTV along New Romney High Street have won strong backing from local businesses after a recent vandalism incident. The new cameras are designed to boost safety, particularly for late night venues. Traders say the system could help deter crime and give police real-time updates when incidents occur. The town council says it's pushing ahead to ensure full coverage across the town. A second man has been arrested following a suspected stabbing in Margate. Police were called to the high street around midday yesterday, where a man was taken to hospital with injuries that are not thought to be life-threatening. Two local men, aged 40 and 31, are now in custody as inquiries continue. Officers are appealing for anyone with information to come forward. Now to Chloe for the weather.
4: Chloe here with the local DCR weather. Today will be brightest to the southeast with some sunny spells here, cloudier in the northwest and some southern coastal districts with periods of mostly light rain easing later. Warm and rather humid with maximum temperature 25 degrees Celsius. Thursday to Saturday and the weather will be mostly fine with some sunshine turning increasingly hot and humid towards the weekend. Staying mainly dry but with the possibility of thunderstorms on Friday and Saturday. Today's sunrise and sunset times are 4:39 a.m. and 9:12 p.m. making the day length 16 hours 33 minutes. High tide for Dover is at 1:02 a.m. and 1:27 p.m. low tide at 8:45 a.m. and 9:05 p.m. Now back over to Tony for the travel.
3: The Kent Travel Update has roadworks affecting the region with closures or delays. Key routes affected: the A292 Somerset Road, Ashford, both ways closed. The A257 Canterbury Road, both ways. The A230 Maidstone Road, Chatham, temporary lights. The A249 Sheppey Crossing, southbound, one lane closed. The B2005 Swale Way, Kemsley, temporary traffic lights for roadworks. And Road of Remembrance, Folkestone, closed both ways. The A20, Harrietsham, temporary traffic lights for roadworks. Today on the rails, southeastern and high-speed trains are expected to run as scheduled. Port of Dover, all services from Dover to Calais and Dunkirk running smoothly. Now back to the show.
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Well, if you went today, birthday file, and don't forget, if you'd like to give somebody a mention on the radio on the birthday, drop me a message, WhatsApp 0330 001 1007. That's 0330 001 1007. If you're feeling confident, you can send us a voice note, and we can play that on air instead if you like. But all I need from you is the person's name and when the birthday is, and if you get that over to me, I will say happy birthday to them on the radio, I do promise, just like Gaz, who is 43 today, lots of love from wife Carol. Steve, meanwhile, is 52 today, and that's lots of love from daughter Chloe. Have a great day, the both of you. A whole host of celebrity birthdays today. The actor Paul Bettany turns 55. Jamie Oliver, Booker, and all that turns 51 today. Good old Gazza. He's 59 years old today. How is Gazza 59? Denise Van Outen, the TV presenter, DJ, singer, bit of everything. She is 52 today.

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time, we're heading back to the 90s. I've got the top three songs on the way from this week back in a particular year of the 90s. And all you have to do, once again, please, is guess the year. Get your guesses through to us here in the studio on WhatsApp at 0330 001 1007. That's 0330 001 1007. Right, let's get cracking, shall we? Let's start with this, which was number three this week back in this year of the 90s. But as always on your daily show, what's the year?

0: It's Boyzone, number two this week, back in this year of the 90s. A bit of Shania before that at number three. How well then have we done on the year? Quite a few people get this right, it would seem. Let's have a look at the messages. Well, to Carl, Steve, you got it right. Danny's got it right. Trisha's got it right. Alan's got it right. Fiona, well done. Also getting it right as well. If you're playing along at home, then the year we're looking for was 1999. Congrats if you got it. And this week, back in 1999, it was a one-hit wonder. It's an absolute tune, though. Your number one came from Shanks and Bigfoot.
1: Number one.

0: That's our trip back to the 90s all done then, but don't go anywhere. I'll be back with more great music for you Wednesday in just a sec.
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3: Tony Archer here again with the local news for East Kent and Wycliffe's country. Plans to install live monitored CCTV along New Romney High Street have won strong backing from local businesses after a recent vandalism incident. The new cameras are designed to boost safety, particularly for late night venues. Traders say the system could help deter crime and give police real-time updates when incidents occur. The town council says it's pushing ahead to ensure full coverage across the town. A second man has been arrested following a suspected stabbing in Margate. Police were called to the high street around midday yesterday, where a man was taken to hospital with injuries that are not thought to be life-threatening. Two local men, aged 40 and 31, are now in custody as inquiries continue. Officers are appealing for anyone with information to come forward. Now to Chloe for the weather.
4: Chloe here with the local DCR weather. Today will be brightest to the southeast with some sunny spells here, cloudier in the northwest and some southern coastal districts with periods of mostly light rain easing later. Warm and rather humid with maximum temperature 25 degrees Celsius. Thursday to Saturday and the weather will be mostly fine with some sunshine turning increasingly hot and humid towards the weekend, staying mainly dry but with the possibility of thunderstorms on Friday and Saturday. Today's sunrise and sunset times are 4:39 a.m. and 9:12 p.m, making the day length 16 hours 33 minutes. High tide for Dover is at 1:02 a.m. and 1:27 p.m, low tide at 8:45 a.m. and 9:05 p.m. Now back over to Tony for the travel.
3: The Kent Travel Update has roadworks affecting the region with closures or delays. Key routes affected: the A292 Somerset Road, Ashford, both ways closed. The A257 Canterbury Road, both ways. The A230 Maidstone Road, Chatham, temporary lights. The A249 Sheppey Crossing, southbound, one lane closed. The B2005 Swale Way, Kemsley, temporary traffic lights for roadworks. And Road of Remembrance, Folkestone, closed both ways. The A20, Harrietsham, temporary traffic lights for roadworks. Today on the rails, southeastern and high-speed trains are expected to run as scheduled. Port of Dover, all services from Dover to Calais and Dunkirk running smoothly. Now back to the show.
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2: This is DCR. We'll be back after this short break. Don't go anywhere.
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7: Hello, Laura from the Beehive Dover. We have some exciting news. We are now open Monday to Saturday 10 till 5, except Friday afternoons when we shut at 1. 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

0: Right, time then for your final throwback top three of the day. And I've got the three biggest songs on the way from this week back in a particular year of the noughties. But as always, what's the year? Get your guesses through to us in the studio on 0330 001 1007. That's 0330 001 1007 on WhatsApp. And let's get started with this then, shall we? At number three, this week back in this year of the noughties. But as always on your daily show, what's the year?
1: Number three.

0: It's Akon, Lonely. Number two this week back in this year of the noughties. Before that, the Black Eyed Peas at number three. Quite a few people getting this right. Well done to Rich, well done to Matty. Alison's got it right, Steph's got it right as well. If you weren't playing along at home, then the year we were looking for was 2005. And this week back in 2005, your number one song, it's a corker. It comes from Oasis.
1: Number one.

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3: Tony Archer here again with the local news for East Kent and Whitecliffs country. Plans to install live monitored CCTV along New Romney High Street have won strong backing from local businesses after a recent vandalism incident. The new cameras are designed to boost safety, particularly for late night venues. Traders say the system could help deter crime and give police real-time updates when incidents occur. The town council says it's pushing ahead to ensure full coverage across the town. A second man has been arrested following a suspected stabbing in Margate. Police were called to the high street around midday yesterday, where a man was taken to hospital with injuries that are not thought to be life-threatening. Two local men, aged 40 and 31, are now in custody as inquiries continue. Officers are appealing for anyone with information to come forward. Now to Chloe for the weather.
4: Chloe here with the local DCR weather. Today will be brightest to the southeast with some sunny spells here, cloudier in the northwest and some southern coastal districts with periods of mostly light rain easing later. Warm and rather humid with maximum temperature 25 degrees Celsius. Thursday to Saturday and the weather will be mostly fine with some sunshine turning increasingly hot and humid towards the weekend, staying mainly dry but with the possibility of thunderstorms on Friday and Saturday. Today's sunrise and sunset times are 4:39 a.m. and 9:12 p.m., making the day length 16 hours 33 minutes. High tide for Dover is at 1:02 a.m. and 1:27 p.m., low tide at 8:45 a.m. and 9:05 p.m. Now back over to Tony for the travel.
3: The Kent Travel Update has roadworks affecting the region with closures or delays. Key routes affected: the A292 Somerset Road, Ashford, both ways closed. The A257 Canterbury Road, both ways. The A230 Maidstone Road, Chatham, temporary lights. The A249 Sheppey Crossing, southbound, one lane closed. The B2005 Swale Way, Kemsley, temporary traffic lights for roadworks. And Road of Remembrance, Folkestone, closed both ways. The A20, Harrietsham, temporary traffic lights for roadworks. Today on the rails, southeastern and high-speed trains are expected to run as scheduled. Port of Dover, all services from Dover to Calais and Dunkirk running smoothly. 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

0: You are about to listen to the new number one show by Paul Skelton. Only playing the number one hits from this week through 72 years of the official charts.
1: Another 16 tracks to fit into today's show once again. That's going to take some doing, but here we go. This week, all the number one hits would have been heard between the 17th and 23rd of June. Today, the starting year is 1955, and all others are progressing 5 years from there. First up, Cherry Pink and Apple Blossom Wine by Eddie Calvert.

1960 is 5 years after 1955, and the number one hit this week in that year was Three Steps to Heaven by Eddie Cochran.

Another 5 years progression to 1990. This time we had a double A side, which means I can choose. It was by Elton John, and he had Sacrifice on one side and Healing Hands on the other. And I'm going to play the latter, as I haven't heard that for ages.

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1: 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We'll be back after this short break. 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
0: 1995 was the same as 1990 regarding a double A-side. This time, it was the turn of Robson and Jerome. They had Unchained Melody on one side and White Cliffs of Dover on the other. Oh, go on, let's play the latter again.

The next one is from the turn of the century. Yes, we have reached the year 2000. This one came straight in at the top. It was You See the Trouble with Me by Black Legend.

0: 5 more years on, and 2005 saw the Crazy Frog at the top singing Axel F. Oh dear, that was so annoying. I might just have to cut that one off early.
1: What's going on?

0: more than enough of that. So let's roll on to 2010. It's certainly something worth shouting about. At least that's what Shout featuring Dizzy and James Corden was all about.
1: And it's England who are stepping out now for this huge challenge ahead. The nation is watching.

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0: Another 5 years and we are in 2020. And a baby featuring Roddy Ricch thought one of them was a rock star. I wonder which one.
1: I pull up, like, how you pull up, baby? How you pull up? How you pull up? I pull up,
2: set for the kitchen.

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Just 1 year ago to 2025, and that saw Ordinary being sung by Alex Warren.

world's lost its faith. Our colors will fade eventually. So if our time is running out, day after day, we'll make the mundane a masterpiece. Oh my, my, oh my, my love. I take one look at you, you're taking me out.

And the top five this week are as follows. Remaining static in fifth place, it looks like No More Moonwalking for Michael Jackson with Billie Jean. Olivia Rodrigo has dropped one place again into fourth with The Cure. And last week's sudden entry into first place has dropped two into third with Hate That I Made You Love Me. So that means another new number one. Oh no, it's not Sam Fender and Olivia Dean again with Rain Me In, I hope. I will say now that it is not. They are stationary in second. The new number one, I'm glad to say, isn't anything from Drake either. No, this is again a brand new entry straight into the top position. Elevated there, I believe, by the release of Toy Story 5, of which it appears in. It's by Taylor Swift. I knew it. That's not a statement from me, but the title. And here it comes.

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2: A warm and muggy night with some light rain and drizzle expected. Winds remaining light, minimum overnight temperatures in the region of 15 degrees centigrade. The outlook for tomorrow, Thursday, a cloudy start to the day with some drizzle, becoming drier and brighter in the afternoon. Maximum temperatures tomorrow, 28 degrees centigrade. 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
1: 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Local news, local stories by local people. Let's be friends. Steve Kennett, in the evening.

Bonnie Tyler holding out for a hero. Welcome along. I'm Steve Kinnett, and we'll be live most Monday lunchtimes between 12 and 2. And the show will be repeated on most Wednesday evenings between 7 and 9. I'm back on Terra Firma this week, and this is the Fine Young Cannibals, and She Drives Me Crazy.

the mix, you have placed a chill in my heart. And before that, the fine young Cannibals, She Drives Me Crazy. Now, shall we take a look back at this week in history from years gone by? The 15th of June back in 1945 saw the introduction of family allowance payments for second and subsequent children, £5 per week per child. The 16th of June 1922, the first helicopter flight was made by Henry Berliner. 16th of June 1958 saw the introduction of yellow lines on Britain's roads to indicate no waiting. 17th of June 1944, Iceland became an independent republic. The 17th of June 1970, the first British decimal postage stamps costing 10 pence, 20 pence and 50 pence went on sale. And the 19th of June in 1895 saw the opening of the Kiel Canal, linking the North Sea to the Baltic. And 50 years ago, back in 1976, the Wurzels were at the top of the charts with the Combine Harvester.

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Now, the volunteer crews of the Royal National Lifeboat Institution Dover Lifeboat Station and other lifeboat stations around our coast regularly test their skills and improve their knowledge and experience by taking part in weekly training exercises. The last week, a training session took place in Dover Harbour. The scenario involved an injured holidaymaker who had suffered serious back and neck injuries after falling into some rocks. The Dover all-weather lifeboat 17-45, Duke of Kent, was tasked to attend, and the small inshore Y boat dispatched the casualty. And that was a training exercise which took place last week in Dover Harbour. More music on DCR. Go West, and we close our eyes.

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1: We'll be back after this short break. 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

Lightning Seeds and Sugar Coated Iceberg. DCR 104.9 across Dover, East Kent and Whitecliffs Country, also along the Channel Coast on DAB. I'm Steve Kinnett and I'm with you live most Monday lunchtime between 12 and 2, and the show will be repeated on most Wednesday evenings between 7 and 9. And this is Joan Jett, I Love Rock and Roll.

Joan Jett and the Blackhearts. I love rock and roll. We do love great music here on DCR, and also telling you about some things happening in and around the Dover East Kent area. The Drop Redoubt and the Grand Shaft on Dover's Western Heights will be open to the public this coming weekend on both Saturday the 20th and Sunday the 21st of June, providing the opportunity to explore the fort and learn about life as it may have been in Napoleonic times, with reenactments, period costumes, replica games, and also other displays. The Grand Shaft and Drop Redoubt will be open from 10 a.m. until 5 p.m. On both Saturday and Sunday, and last submission 4 p.m. The cost is £5 per adult, cash only, and for further details, please see the What's On tab on the DCR FM website, which is all the W's, dcrfm.co.uk. We now go back to the 1970s, the glam rock era, and Wizard and See My Baby Jive.

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1: You saw me walking along the beach. 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The rocks were wet, too wet to climb, so I panicked. But you didn't. You dialed 999 and asked for the Coast Guard.
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the Mock Turtles and Can You Dig It? Now, did you know that babies born in winter start crawling 5 weeks earlier than those born in summer? And babies can recognise and make all 150 sounds of the world's 6,500 languages until they are 9 months old.

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0: This is DCR. We'll be back after this short break. Don't go anywhere.
1: It was just another day, a familiar drive through familiar country. But then, just around the corner, came the unexpected. He'd let his speed creep a little too high as he approached a bend, and he was no longer driving at the right speed for the road. The scary thing is, he didn't even realize driving even a little too fast for the situation is a major cause of collisions, especially on country roads where you don't know what's around the corner. Think. Don't let your speed creep.
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I'm Steve Kennett, and I'm with you live most Monday lunchtimes between 12 and 2, and the show will be repeated on most Wednesday evenings between 7 and 9. This is The Coast and Modern Love.

the Coast, and Modern Love. Now, band concerts take place every Sunday afternoon on the Adele Memorial Bandstand throughout the summer months, and they begin at 2:30 p.m. On Sunday, the 21st of June, it's the turn of the Faversham Mission Band. Sunday, the 28th of June, the Band of His Majesty's Royal Marines stage their memorial concert and rededication service, and that concert starts at 3 p.m. Sunday, the 5th of July, the Kent Coastal Concert Band will be performing. Sunday, the 12th of July, the Simon Langton Brass Band, and on Sunday, the 19th of July, the Cranbrook Town Band. And those band concerts take place on the Memorial Bandstand, the Dill Memorial Bandstand on Warmer Green, beginning at 2:30 p.m. And of course, on Sunday, the 28th of June, it's the Band of His Majesty's Royal Marines staging their memorial concert and rededication service, and that concert starts at 3 p.m. And this is the Lighthouse Family and Lifted.

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Now, Dover Community Safety Partners from Kent Police, Kent County Council and Dover District Council are holding a theft prevention community engagement event this coming Thursday, the 18th of June, at Crosslinks Sheridan Road, Dover, between 3:30pm and 5:30pm.

the one and only Elvis Presley, and Always On My Mind. Well, a couple of cruise ships coming into the port of Dover this coming up Friday. Friday 19th of June, Saga Cruises Spirit of Adventure, Cruise Terminal 1, 6 a.m. until 5 p.m. And Carnival Cruise Lines, Carnival Legend, will be in port, Cruise Terminal 2, from 5 a.m. until 5 p.m. And that's this week's cruise ship update. And this is Deacon Blue and Dignity.

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Manic Street Preachers, You Stole a Sun from My Heart. 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I'm Steve Kennett and I'm with you live most Monday lunchtime between 12 and 2, and the show will be repeated on most Wednesday evenings between 7 and 9. And this is Maroon 5 and Makes Me Wonder.

This is DCR 104.9. I'm Steve Kennett, and I'm with you most Monday lunchtime between 12 and 2, and the show will be repeated on Wednesday evenings between 7 and 9. Well, as well as playing a load of great music here on DCR, I'd like to tell about some things happening in and around our local area. Now, to mark the start of Armed Forces Week, a ceremony is being held to raise the Armed Forces Day flag. It will be taking place next Monday, the 22nd of June at 10:15 a.m. at Deal Town Hall. The event is being hosted by Dover District Council and Deal Town Council. Events are being held across Britain to mark the lead up to National Armed Forces Day, which is on Saturday, the 27th of June. So that's all happening next Monday, the 22nd of June at 10:15 at Deal Town Hall. And that's the ceremony to raise the Armed Forces Day flag there. And this is Van Rockman's Honeybus and a song entitled Poppy Fields.

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2: 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Bob 60.

Manfred Mann sings back to 1968 and the Mighty Quinn. Certainly some great songs around in the 1960s. Now, the Riverside Centre in Dover, they offer a place for social interaction and intellectual stimulation for old adults, and hold various events throughout the week. And on Mondays throughout June, we'll be holding ballet classes at the Hub in Mason Dew Gardens in Dover. The classes will be held on Monday afternoons from 2:15 until 3:15 p.m. and the cost is £8 per person to be paid on the day. And this is Sting and When We Dance.

Sting and When We Dance. Well, many thanks for your company over the past couple of hours here on DCR. I'm Steve Kennett. Now, next on the radio on Monday lunchtime, between 12 and 2 for Monday lunchtime live. And as from next week, no Wednesday repeats as some new shows come into DCR. Come up next, Simon's Theme Show.

0: Hello and welcome to 50 years of history of punk. It's hard to believe that punk started out in the UK when the Damned released New Rose in 1976. Where does the time go? So we started off with the Art Attacks and Neutron Bomb from 1978. First heard on the John Peel Show, and I think you'll hear me saying John Peel quite a bit during this show. The band were led by Edwin Pouncey, who was a comic artist. Over to Lee now for his selection.
1: Oh, I'm actually on the show. I thought he was going to introduce me, sorry. You're doing it together, never mind.
0: Well, sorry, I should have.
1: Should we take that? Take two.
0: Take two.
1: Take two, okay.
0: Over to Lee Edgington, Teenage Kicks fame.
1: Was that a B-side? I seem to remember that Art Attacks track. I don't think it was an A-side, was it?
0: Yeah, it was a B-side to I Am
1: Dalek,
0: a Dalek.
1: Or something like that.
0: Yeah, you got it.
1: Well done. I'm going to play a few tracks which I haven't played on my Teenage Kicks show before. Slightly harder because this is going out at night, whereas the daytime I was a little bit restricted with some of the songs I could choose. So, from 1977... on the Raw record label. This is the Unwanted Bleak Outlook.
2: Bleak Outlook!

0: Cool.
1: That was The Unwanted and Bleak Outlook. I must admit, I'd never heard that track until Lee suggested it. Where did you first hear that, Lee?
2: Just through buying the single, to be perfectly honest with you. I bought it on a 7-inch single back in the day and loved it ever since.
1: Did they do much else?
2: Not that I'm aware of, no.
1: The only thing I can remember about The Unwanted, a record store in London, in Oxford Street, Virgin Records actually comes to mind, and you used to have to go downstairs, and that's where I used to buy probably a lot of punk records. And the guy over the counter said he used to be in The Unwanted.
2: Oh, wow. So that'd be impressive back in the day.
1: Whether he made that up, who knows? Anyway, the next track is by The Buzzcocks off the eponymous EP Spiral Scratch. And I bought this at a gig at Canterbury University.
2: An original copy?
1: Yes, it was, actually. They used to have a record store, or sorry, not a record store, but they were a record stall outside the venue occasionally. And I bought that and got Gay Advert of the adverts to sign it. And she put, Gay Advert likes the bus.
2: Why did she sign a Buzzcocks single?
1: Because I didn't have an advert single with me. Because I'd only just bought it outside.
2: So I take it the adverts were supporting the Buzzcocks, were they? Or?
1: No. The Buzzcocks weren't playing at all.
2: So why was Gay Advert there?
1: Because she was...
2: confused. Come.
1: The adverts were supporting the Damned. So obviously both...
2: So the adverts were supporting the Damned and you bought a Buzzcocks single. Okay.
1: Yeah, it all makes sense.
2: It does in your head.
1: And Gay Advert signed it.
2: And this
1: it.
2: Was part of an EP, wasn't it?
1: It was, yes.
2: I've only got a repress.
1: And they did redo it as a CD single as well.
2: But I seem to remember buying Sham 69's, that single that they released at a gig, funnily enough. You were talking about buying singles at a gig. And that wasn't a Sham 69 gig either.
1: Wasn't that become a rare single?
2: Yeah, but I don't think mine's an original. There was lots of bootlegs flying around. I'd be pleased if mine turns out to be original. But yeah, what have I got? That was the single, wasn't it?
1: And the chorus was...
2: It was blank on the other side. F-all.
1: Yeah, that was it. Yeah.
2: You wanted me to say it, didn't you? get chucked off the radio, aren't you?
1: No, we could have edited it out.
2: Yeah. What have we got? F all. Yeah.
1: Anyway, back to the Buzzcocks. Time's up.

0: So that was the Buzzcocks.
1: Great tune.
0: From 1977.
1: Now, a bit of a test here. Can you remember what the other three tracks were? Because it was four-track EP,
0: yes,
1: wasn't it?
0: Yes, it was Boredom, Breakdown.
1: Ooh, go on, go on. I can't.
0: no, it's gone.
1: Oh, I didn't think you'd do it. I couldn't remember, so I didn't think you would. You know.
0: What was the track?
1: I don't know. I couldn't remember.
0: Sorry, I thought you were looking it up.
1: Sorry. No, I'm not looking it up. No, you think I'm cheating?
0: Well, no, but I thought you might be testing me.
1: Perhaps I might afterwards.
0: Okay, then.
1: How's that?
0: So what's your next track, Lee?
1: Well, I've got a band, which, again, I bought the single quite early. They're called Satan's Rats. Don't really know much about them. From 1977... from an album called Howl, but I never bought the album. And apparently they morphed into a band we both like called The Photos, who had a hit with Irene, didn't they? The other interesting thing about the Satan's Rats, their first single, can't remember what it was called now, In the Year of the Rat or something like that.
0: No More Love in the Year of the Rat, yeah.
1: Something
0: yeah,
1: like that.
0: Yeah, it was good.
1: But the other two singles both had the same B-side called Louise.
0: Oh.
1: Their second and third single both had the same B-side for some reason or other.
0: Okay.
1: I don't know why.
0: Satan's Rats, You Make Me Sick. You make me-

0: That was Johnny Thunders and the Heartbreakers and Chinese Rocks. And it appeared on their debut album from 1977, L-A-M-F. I've never found out what the letters stand for. I think I know what the MF is, but I'm not sure about the L-A. It might be just Los Angeles, who knows?
1: Could be.
0: Even though the band came from New York, well, I'm not sure.
1: And you did find out, didn't you, what the other track was?
0: Yes, and Lee posed me a question earlier on Spiral Scratch, what was the four tracks? I could only name three, and the fourth track was Friends of Mine.
1: Yeah, I didn't get it either.
0: So what's your next track, Lee, coming up?
1: Right, it is Nasty Nasty by 999, and we're still in contact with, was he in the original?
0: Ooh, Arturo. No, he wasn't.
1: No, so I'm still in touch with the current bass player of 999. And that's Arturo Basic, who used to be in the Lurkers, who are sadly no longer still around playing.
0: Because you've seen them relatively recently, 999, haven't you?
1: Yeah, I saw them in St. Leonard's.
0: Okay.
1: Very good, too. Still very good.
0: Did you ever see them at Canterbury Art College?
1: The famous Canterbury one with the Mekons.
0: Because they have a reputation, or they had a reputation, I don't know if it's still a reputation, of inviting people up onto the stage. And I know at the Canterbury Art College one, people did get up on stage.
1: Yeah, I wasn't one of them, unfortunately.
0: Ah, never mind.
1: But I was shouting a lot at the Mekons, because I loved the Mekons.
0: You did, didn't you?
1: And I nearly put a Mekon song in this.
0: Yeah.
1: But I think we're saving that one, aren't we?
0: We've got that one up our sleeve.
1: Yes. Yeah.
0: So these are 999, Nasty Nasty.

0: That was 999 and Nasty Nasty.
1: On glorious green vinyl, I do remember.
0: Was that the only colour available?
1: Oh, good question. I think it might have been.
0: Okay.
1: I'm not sure.
0: Yeah.
1: Are you going to tell me different?
0: No, I don't know. Mine's just a boring black. Old, boring black.
1: Yeah. And it's got No Pity on the other side, that was what I was going to say.
0: Yeah, that was a good track as well, yeah.
1: It was a toss-up with which one I played on that one.
0: Yeah.
1: Yeah.
0: Next up, we got the eponymous.
1: It's easy for you to say, and I don't even know what it means, so can you choose a different word?
0: Eponymous means, like, if you've got an eponymous album, it's the same as
1: I still
0: the
1: don't
0: band.
1: Know what it means.
0: So if you got, say, like The Undertones, and their album is called The Undertones, you'd say their eponymous
1: same
0: album.
1: Same name. Yeah. Oh, I understand that.
0: I forgot you went to Archer's Court.
1: Exactly, yeah. Make allowances, please. Come on.
0: Anyway, we've got the classic Ramones from 1976 off their debut album. And it's something I wouldn't recommend doing, but obviously the Ramones like to do that.
1: Can we play this one for Tony Holman if he's listening? Because he introduced me to the Ramones. I wouldn't have known otherwise.
0: This one goes out to a former work colleague of mine, Tony Holman. So these are the Ramones, Beat on the Brats.

0: So from 1976, that was the Ramones and Beat on the Brat. You're listening to 50 Years of Punk, a celebration of punk, 50 years since The Damned released New Rose, the first UK punk single. Next up is a track from Lee, and what's it going to be, Lee?
1: Well, on glorious orange vinyl this time, or my copy is anyway, Oh Bondage Up Yours first appeared on the Live at the Roxy album and wasn't featured on X-Ray Spex's first album.
0: Yes.
1: Debut album.
0: Yeah, bit controversial as a title, do you think?
1: Oh Bondage Up Yours? Yeah, probably. You know, I did enjoy the girl singers in the punk, you know, like Susie, the Banshees,
0: yeah,
1: the Slits, you know. And X-Ray Spex, I did have polystyrene on my wall as a pin-up. You know.
0: Did you really?
1: Yeah, braces and all.
0: Oh, yeah. I think I read somewhere that the BBC did ban the song from being played. It didn't stop John Peel, I don't think.
1: Let's hope Ofcom don't cop us for this as well, then.
0: No, I think...
1: times have changed.
0: Times have changed. Anyway, these are X-Ray Spex. Oh, Bondage, Up Yours.
2: Some people think little girls should be seen and not heard, but I think...

0: From 1980, that was Stiff Little Fingers and Gotta Get Away from their Nobody's Heroes album. And Lee did make a slightly inappropriate joke while we were researching those tracks. I'll leave it up to him if he wants to tell you.
1: No, you can if you want to embarrass me.
0: Okay. What's your next track, Lee?
1: I'm going to keep it full on. Like I said, I was playing a lot of tracks that I couldn't really play during the day or thought I couldn't. Slaughter and the Dogs from their album Do It Dog Style. This is Where Have All the Boot Boys Gone? And they still exist, by the way.
0: Do they really?
1: Yeah.
0: They were from that Manchester scene from Withenshaw. So,
1: No, I meant Boot Boys.
0: Oh, sorry.
1: Not necessarily
0: sorry,
1: the band.
0: I thought you meant Slaughter the Dogs.
1: No, there's still nasty people around.
0: Well, I think Manchester United had quite a few Boot Boys, don't they? Dr. Martins and so on. This is Slaughter the Dogs. Where have all the Boot Boys gone?

0: That was Slaughter the Dogs and Where Have All the Boot Boys.
1: Slaughter the Dogs.
0: What did I say?
1: Slaughter the Dogs. You mean Slaughter and the Dogs? Not Slaughter the Dogs. That's cruel.
0: No, it is cruel, yeah. but they were called Slaughter the Dogs. I don't think it was called Slaughter and the Dogs, were they?
1: I think so, yeah.
0: Are you sure?
1: I'm pretty sure. Yeah.
0: Well, we'll have to check that one out. Apologies.
1: Well, it was a toss-up between that and the Angelic Upstarts' Teenage Warning.
0: Yeah, that would have been a good choice as well.
1: I love that. That's hard.
0: But apologies if you thought I said Slaughter the Dogs. But
1: you did.
0: I thought that the bands were called that. Anyway, the next track is by The Clash and it's called The Prisoner. It was on the B-side of White Man.
1: Big shout out to our local
0: Hammersmith Palais. And a big shout out to Nicky Heaton, if he's listening.
1: Good old Topper.
0: So these are The Clash, The Prisoner.

0: So that was the Gang of Four and Damaged Goods. And just clear up something earlier on that we were quibbling about.
1: Oh, yeah.
0: Well, I was quibbling that I'd said the wrong band name. And apparently it is Slaughter and the Dogs, not what I said.
1: So the RSPCA can hold off for now.
0: Yes, they can hold fire. Apologies. So what about Gang of Four then, Lee?
1: Well, from Leeds, same as the Mekons and Human League, as you quite rightly pointed out.
0: Yeah.
1: Not a lot of people would know that Human League started off on Fast Records, but before they went to Virgin and that. But yeah. It's an EP. I thought it was a four-track EP, but I just had a little look, a little sneaky preview. And it's a three-track EP featuring the said title, Damaged Goods, Love Like Anthrax, and Armalite Rifle was the one I couldn't remember.
0: Yeah, terrific stuff there from the Gang of Four. Next up, we got the Rosillos from their 1979 debut album, Can't Stand the Rosillos, which was their, at the time, only recorded album, because the second album was a live one. So the first one was a studio one. So these are the Rosillos, Cold Wars.

0: That was the Rosillos and Cold Wars.
1: Good choice.
0: So we mentioned also the Human League during that last track there, being on the Fast label. Well, the guitarist on the Rosillos' first album was Joe Callis.
1: Ah, yes.
0: Who went on to join the Human League in their golden period when they released Dare. So what's your next track, Lee?
1: Well, I've been inspired by a particular album, which I think you were inspired by as well.
0: Most definitely.
1: It's an album called New Wave, and it's got a punk squashing a can of lager on the front, red cover on Vertigo label. And there were so many bands that I didn't know previously to hearing this particular album. Comes from that anyway. This is Sonic Reducer by the Dead Boys.

a pharaoh soon. Root from some cartoon. Things will be different there. The sun will rise from here.

That was the Dead Boys and Sonic Reducer, led by the charismatic Steve Baters, who I don't believe is still with us. So next up we got The Jam from 1979, when Paul Weller was still an angry young man. These are The Jam and Strange Town.

0: The Jam and Strange Town. So we're going to wind the show up now. You've been listening to Simon and these 50 years of punk.
1: I've thoroughly enjoyed it.
0: Thank you.
1: I think this should have been a four-hour show.
0: Yeah, I think we could have probably played it all day, actually.
1: We could, couldn't we?
0: Anyway, yeah. We're going to leave you with The Undertones and Male Model from their debut album. I'll say goodbye.
1: And goodbye.

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1: The following show is a rock and metal show. Some of the music played may contain adult language and themes. Listener discretion is advised.
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3: 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You gotta break the rules. 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
5: Hello and welcome to this week's edition of The Rock Out. Yes, I've got loads of great music for you, some new and some sent in directly from bands. So, as everyone knows, the first song of every week is relevant to this week. On Friday, June the 19th, it is International Box Day. Yes, it's an annual light-hearted holiday that celebrates the simple cardboard box and how the undeniable bond between cats and their favourite enclosed hideaways is just one of those things. I mean, cats love it because it's stress relief, it's quick to acclimatate, and it's comfortable. So why not? So if you've got a cat, give them a box on Friday to celebrate International Box Day. There's other ways of doing it. You could also donate a box to someone. There's so many different ways you can celebrate International Box Day, but we're going to do it by playing a song by Shadows Fall. This one, The Idiot's Box.

Shadows Fall, the Idiot Box. Yes. Right, let's move on with the first of our brand new songs. This one's sent over by Reaction Radio PR, so big shout out to everyone over there. This is a modern rock project. Yes, from the Czech Republic. They blend emo, alternative rock and metalcore. They are Mono Dream. The O's are the ones that have got the lines through them, so it's that kind. Mono Dream. So yeah, I really like them. I mean, punchy verses and femic courses and emotionally charged introspective moments. What's more to love about that? So you can go and check these guys out on Facebook, Mono Dream Official, and on Instagram, it's Mono Dream _official. So yeah, do go and check them out. I'm liking what they're doing, and they've got this brand new single out this Friday. Basically, if you like Papa Roach, My Chemical Romance, and Bad Omens, you're going to love these guys. You really are. So, I really enjoy this song. It's a song really looking into domestic violence and the emotions and the psychological abuse. There's a lot going on in this song, so it's worth actually listening to the lyrics. Do go and get hold of this single on Friday. It's called Nobody's Puppets.

0: That's Plume. Digital waterboarding. Right, let's have first of these for this week.
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0: Yeah, keep sending them in. I will keep adding them to my list. If you have a particular release date coming up, make sure you put that in the email so that I know and I can get it into the most appropriate show. And of course, you don't even have to send in the music yourself. No, if you've got a PR person, a manager, a radio plugger, whatever you're using, give them the information, get that sent over, and I'll add it to the list. This is what's happened here. This has come in via Kick Down the Doors PR. So big shout out to everyone over there. And they have sent me the most recent one by the Blacklist Union. Yes, we've played some of their songs before, and we've got another one. This one is actually a collaboration, yes, featuring Lorraine Lewis from Femme Fatale, ex-Vixen, so yes. And they are even doing a tour with Femme Fatale and Faster Pussycat later on this year. UK, Spain, Germany, Italy. So yeah, I mean, I'm liking the song as well. It's very, I think, rock and rolly. I mean, they've said that it kind of like Johnny Cash meets the Ramones. Think of that. Yeah, it's different, but I like it. But yeah, they're doing a tour in September in the UK and then going on to Spain and Germany and then Italy. So there are dates all available on their website, which you can find blacklistunion.com. You can get everything on there, all the links to everything, but you can also find them on Facebook, Blacklist Union Rocks, and Instagram, Blacklist Union Official. But the website is the best place to go because you can get everything on there, blacklistunion.com. So go and check them out. But yeah, find out more about them. That's the whole point of the You Send That We Play It. If you haven't heard their music before, then you're gonna now. This is their new one then, featuring Lorraine Lewis from Femme Fatale, an ex-Vixen. This is Jackson.

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2: On behalf of the government of the United States of America, I would like to welcome you to the beginning of the greatest adventure of your lives.

It's Rob Zombie, FTW 84. Right, so let's have some more new music then. This one's sent over by SanPR, S-A-N-P-R. Big shout out to Gary over there. And he has sent me the Scottish hard rock band Kelowna. Kelowna. Yes, K-E-L-O-W-N-A. Kelowna. So yeah, do go and check them out. They've only been going for a couple of years now, but they've been doing some really good stuff. I mean, they came together due to their shared love of rock and roll. And they all come from different musical backgrounds. So what they've done is blend it all together and just make something that's really interesting. And I'm finding it really good. I mean, I've only listened to one song so far, but I'm liking it. They are going to be releasing a debut album called Superstar at the end of August. In the meantime, brand new single and video out this Friday. So if you want to find out more about them and get to watch that video early, check them out on all the socials. You can find them on Facebook, Kelowna Rock Band. So remember, that's K-E-L-O-N-A. So Kelowna Rock Band on Facebook. And on Instagram, you got to put an underscore in there. So Kelowna _ Rock Band. So go check them out, find out more about them, give them a like, give them a follow, and get hold of the brand new single on Friday. And check out the video on Friday as well. It's going to be good. So this is Insanity.

0: Landmarks. Blood red. Almost caught me off then. Yes. Anyway, let's have another one of these.
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0: Keep sending them in. I will keep playing them. Just be aware that there may be a bit of a wait before I fit your song in, but I will try my best. I will. Now,

This is a band who got in touch a little while ago. They are a dark rock band from Germany combining atmospheric post-rock and metal into powerful, emotionally charged soundscapes. Yes, epic vocals, soaring guitars and haunting melancholy. It's interesting, I like it. Now, they are called Astraea, as in A-S-T-R-A-Y-A, Astraea. Now you can go and check them out on Facebook and Instagram, Astraea Band, and of course they've got a website, astraeaband.com. From there you can find loads more information, check out some of their music videos, including the song that we're about to play you, and information about their upcoming album as well. There's an album or an EP, LP, yes, debut LP, called The Myth of Dyke. So yeah, interesting, I like it. So yeah, do go and check them out, find out more about them. That is the whole point of the You Send It, We Play It. Let's have a listen to one of their songs then. Bit of dark rock from Germany. This is Astraea with A Spark Within.

Oh, Hiroshima, Broken Sunlight. Right, stuff some more new music. This one sent over by Puffer Fish Press, so big shout out to Joe over there. And she has sent me this interesting band from the UK. They are called Weather Happy. Weather is in like sunny or rainy, that kind of weather. Weather Happy. New alt rock duo that they've not been around for very long, but they doing some good stuff. They've always been friends apparently, and even have got the ex-Berries front woman Holly Carter. Yes, we've played Berries here before. I've seen Berries in Dover when they played. It's her and the drummer, Harry Carter. And they are working really, really well together. And I'm well impressed, actually, so far. So you can go and check them out on Facebook and Instagram, Weather Happy Band. So Weather Happy Band. So remember, it's weather as in the weather outside. Weather. Yes, that kind of weather. So do go and check them out, find out more about them, and support them. I like it with these bands that make other bands. So yeah, very good to them. It's just I'm looking forward to hearing more from these guys. So this new single then is out on Friday the 19th of June. It is called It Leaks Out.

0: 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Right, let's have another one of these.
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0: Keep sending them in, I'll keep playing them. And remember, you got a manager or a PR person or a radio plugger, give them the info. Again, that has happened here. This is coming via Plug Promote Play PR. So big shout out to Dunk over there for passing this on to me for them. And this is by the band The Schoolyard Geeks. Yes, The Schoolyard Geeks. Interesting band. I like these guys, actually. They are very pop punk. Yes, a pop punk duo. A little bit of alt rock chucked in, but mainly pop punk. But yes, do go and check them out. They are from the US, and they are just doing some interesting stuff. I really love it. I mean, really upbeat rock songs, late night songwriting sessions, loud sing-alongs. They just have some fun. It really is just some fun. And this single actually came out a couple of weeks back on June the 1st. So there is a debut EP due to be coming out in winter. But you're going to wait for a little while. But I like it. It's very bouncy. It's very energetic. It is called I Did Your Mum.

The Schoolyard Geeks love it. Yes, that is out now, available on the 1st of June, so you can go and get hold of it. But right, that is it for me for this week, so I'm going to say thank you very much for listening. I've been Mark Cridland, you lot have been awesome, and The Rock Out is a production of Musical Insights for your favourite radio station, whichever way you're listening. Just keep doing it. That's all I'm going to say. And if you want to send in any songs for the You Send It, We Play It, then send me an email, rock@musicalinsights.co.uk. All right, I'm going to leave you with a bit of Blood Command. It's more like death pop stuff, really. Flowers to a knife fight. I'll see you next week.

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7: Yes, hello and welcome to this week's edition of The Rock Out. Got loads of great new music for you and a few songs sent in directly from bands. But as everyone knows, the first song of every week is relevant to the week. And on Friday, the 12th of June, it is Superman Day. Yes, a day to celebrate the Man of Steel, DC Comics' number one star, as he is. I mean, well, some people might say that's Batman, but yes, for this in particular, it is Superman. So, there are plenty of pop-up events, and there's plenty of comics out there, plenty of films to go and watch. So, celebrate Superman Day however you like. We're going to celebrate it with a song by Cypher. This is Superman.

Sign-ha. Superman just celebrates Superman Day this Friday, 12th of June. Right, let's start with the first of our brand new songs for this week. This one's sent over by Grand Sounds PR, so big shout out to them over there. They have sent me the post-hardcore band from Germany, Man Looking Man. Now, we have played one of their songs before, but they are finally releasing their self-titled debut album this Friday, June the 12th. So it's all getting exciting over there. Go and check these guys out. You can find them on Instagram. It's the best place. Man Looking Man. Yes, that's what it is. Man Looking Man. You'll see the logo. It's a man looking at a man. Yes. Easy enough to find, but I really like the band. I like what they're doing. It really does blend the post-hardcore stuff with a bit of experimental, bit of raw emotional impact. And yeah, it's just good dynamics. It's a good song that they've done. And the album itself, it's looking good. I mean, 1, 2, 3, 4, 5, 6 tracks. And this one is from it. I love this one. It's brilliant. So go and check them out and pre-order the debut album. It is out this Friday. And this song's from it. It's called Samsara.

0: A Sparta. Everything you say. Right, let's have the first of these.
1: You send it, we play it.
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0: Yeah, keep sending them in. I will keep adding them to my list. Especially if you've got a specific release date, make sure you put that on the email as well. I will try to get it into the most appropriate show. And remember, social media links, so important. I get so many bands going, here's some music. Yeah. What about you? Tell me about you and send one song, not a whole album, one song. Tell me about you, links to your socials, and I'll get it into the show. These guys got it right. They are a female-fronted symphonic power metal band from Richmond in Virginia called Symphony of Destiny. And I'm loving this, yeah. They draw influence from bands such as Camelot, Nightwish, Epica, Seven Spires, and it's really good. I mean, the song itself really does blend those powerful vocals, orchestral arrangements, and Egyptian mythology-inspired storytelling. Yes. Now, the best place to find them is on their website. 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It's definitely the best place to find it. They are on Instagram as well, Symphony of Destiny Official, but the website is the best place, symphonyofdestiny.com. So do go and check them out, and you can get hold of this new single right now. It's available right now. It is called The Riddle.

0: Dominum, Dark Melodies.
1: Even the sky lit up, somebody's playing Dark Melodies.
0: Right, more new music then. This one sent over by Metal Devastation PR. Big shout out to Zach over there. And he has sent me the Northern Irish power thrash metal band Bakken, as in B-A-K-K-E-N, Bakken. They have got a brand new, what's their third, studio album called Consent to Deception, coming out this Friday, June the 12th. Now, these guys have been around since 2011 and have been doing some awesome stuff out there and really putting themselves on the map. So, yeah, do go and check these guys out. You can find them on Facebook and Instagram, Bakken Band. Bakken Band. And they've got their website as well, which is bakkenmetal.com. So do go and check them out. Find out more about these guys because they are awesome. They really are. If you like your power thrash, you're going to love these guys. You really are. So this is from that new album. It's called Demon in You.

0: Chemis, beneath the scythe. Right, let's move on then, shall we, with another one of these.
1: You send it, we play it.
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0: And as I've mentioned many, many times before, you don't even have to send it in yourself. If you've got a manager, a radio plugger, whatever, give them the information, get them to send it over. That is what has happened here. This has come in via Rogue PR. So big shout out to Andrew over there for sending me this. These are the Italian dark rock industrial band Noir Addiction. Yes, Noir Addiction. They are really good. I mean, I like what they're doing. It's very glamorous, haunting atmosphere. Quite a sense of decadence, rebellion, obsession. It's interesting. I like it. The grunginess to it as well. A little bit of shock rock thrown in as well. Quite theatrical. I just like it. It's really good. It's interesting. And I do like it when we get a good, interesting song. So go and check these guys out. Find out more about them. You can check them out on Facebook, Noir Addiction. So N-O-I-R Addiction. And their website as well, noiraddiction.com. Loads of information on there. You can go and check them out all over the place. So yeah, they are from Italy, but they are touring and doing all sorts of stuff. So yeah, have a look on their website. That is the best place. So let's have a listen to this new song then. This one is available right now, so you can get hold of it. It's called How She's Got It.

Rising Insane, Lighthouse. Right, still got a couple more new songs to get in. So this next one sent over by Ambercon Music. Big shout out to Pete over there. And he has sent me the Doncaster-based hard rock band Circle of Origin. Now, they have got a brand new EP coming out this Friday, 12th of June. And it's looking really good. I mean, I'm loving it. It's their second EP. It's called Gallows. And yeah, out this Friday. So if you want to find out more about these guys, you can find them on Facebook, Circle of Origin Band. Circle of Origin Band on Facebook. On Instagram, you got to put the dots in there. It's circle.of.origin. So yeah, go and check these guys out. I really like them. I mean, it's hard rock, a little bit of metal chucked in there as well. And yeah, you can definitely feel it. You can feel it, all right. It's a 5-track EP, so definitely pre-order this one. Links are all available from all their socials. This one is from it. It's called Watching the Walls.

Right, let's squeeze in one more final new song, and this one sent over by Reaction Management. This is the London-based industrial rock band Blade of Thorns. Yes, if you like the likes of Slipknot, Nine Inch Nails and Seven Dust, then you are going to love these guys. They are Blade of Thorns. Find them on Facebook and Instagram, Blade of Thorns. And yeah, brand new single out this Friday. It is absolutely banging. It's going to finish the show perfectly. So I'm going to say thank you very much for listening. I've been Mark Ridland. You lot have been absolutely awesome. This is Blade of Thorns with their new single, War. It's out this Friday. I'll see you next week. The Rock Out has been a production of Musical Insights.

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1: Good morning, Andy Wilson here with the local news for East Kent and Whitecliffs Country. In Margate, two men are in custody after a man in his 30s was found dead yesterday morning. A 40-year-old local man, known to the victim, has been arrested on suspicion of murder, along with another man in his 30s. Police are appealing for information. And in Ramsgate, a man's been taken to hospital after a stabbing on Coleman Crescent just after midday. His injuries aren't life-threatening. Officers are urging witnesses to come forward. In Ashford, parking at the William Harvey Hospital is reduced for 3 weeks as work continues to add 30 new spaces. Around 25 bays are currently closed and visitors are being encouraged to use public transport. Now over to Janet for the weather.
2: Hi, Janet here with the local DCR weather. Today is a dry day with plenty of sunny spells and starting to feel quite warm inland away from coastal breeze. Maximum temperature 23 degrees Celsius. The outlook for Sunday to Tuesday is mostly dry, bright and increasingly warm during this period. Perhaps some showers on Monday and Tuesday, but with temperatures potentially becoming very warm. Today's sunrise and sunset times are 4:39 a.m. and 9:10 p.m. making the day length 16 hours 31 minutes. High tide for Dover is at 10:03 a.m. and 10:23 p.m. Low tide at 4:51 a.m. and 5:19 p.m. Now, back over to Andy for the travel.
1: Here is the travel update on the roads. Ongoing roadworks across Kent on key routes allow extra time. The A292 Somerset Road, Ashford, both ways closed. The A2 Dover Road, Canterbury, one lane closed, London bound, delays likely. The A229 Maidstone Road, Chatham, one lane closed, southbound. And the B2005 Swale Way, Kemsley, temporary lights near the A249. And Coral Road, Minster-on-Sea, closed both ways. The A2 Jubilee flyover is closed southbound for overnight repairs Saturday 13th and Sunday 14th, 8 p.m. to 6 a.m. for bridge repairs. Expect ongoing overnight delays until July 12th. On the rails, and southeastern and high-speed services are running to schedule. 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That's all from us. Now back to the show.
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3: Thank you, lovely news people. It's 10:03 a.m. on Saturday the 13th of June. Guess what? Yes, Mark is here on your favorite radio station for the next 3 hours and has got plenty to keep you entertained and informed with his fun games, great music, and

Good morning, everyone. Yes, we are here live. Yes, Mark Cridland here, live in the studio until 1 o'clock for you. I got all the usual fun stuff. Yes, the mid-morning musical before the half ten ad. We have the free question quiz after the 11 o'clock news. And we have the more or less game in the final hour of the show after midday. Plus, I keep an eye on the traffic, the travel, events that are happening locally. And, of course, I'll have some weird news as well. We have the real news on the hour, but I like to find the weird news stuff. And, yeah, lots of stuff going on. You lot can get involved, of course, throughout the show. As always, you can text or WhatsApp the studio number, which is 07525-636-560. So 07525-636-560. 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So you can find me on Facebook and Instagram, Radio Voice Mark. Or on Facebook, you can even search Mark Cridland Presenter. And you will find the most recent post on Facebook. You'll see that the phone number is highlighted in blue. Yes, you can click on that and it will open up the WhatsApp app on your phone straight to the DCR number. So you don't even have to type it in. And then make sure it's saved. Save the number. Get in touch. Anyone that does live shows from the main studio here in Dover will have access to that WhatsApp. So, yeah, it's worth keeping hold of it. You know, for joining in. For whatever you want, anything at all. You can message in for anything, anything. But right, let's have a look at the traffic before we go any further. It is currently, it's just coming up to 10:09 a.m. here on Saturday, the 13th of June. And at the moment, no reported issues at the Port of Dover. All the main routes in and out of Dover are looking all right. There does seem to be a little bit of a delay up on the M2, further up, what's the A2 part section, just above Canterbury before you get to the M2. A little bit of a delay there, but it shouldn't be anything too bad at the moment. But yeah, all around Dover is all looking good. Just your normal Saturday morning traffic at the moment as you're going through Dover and outside St James Retail Park, because a lot of people are going shopping. It always happens, always does. And of course, the weather has finally turned back to being glorious again. Yes, highs of 22 degrees, sun and cloud all day today, with a less than 5% chance of rain. So shouldn't be any rain, hopefully. I mean, the weather seems to have turned definitely, because we have all that rain all this week and now for the foreseeable, dry. Yes, dry and sunny, cloudy now and again. But not much chance of any rain for the foreseeable. But of course, with the sun and the dryness comes the very high pollen. So if you are one of those who suffer from various different allergies, including hay fever, then please do deal with it however you normally deal with it. Whether that's medication, holistic stuff, anything. Just be aware that it's very high pollen, so your allergies may well play up, which is probably why I'm going to get a bit of a hoarse throat and voice a bit later on. I have got the window open here at the studio because it is warm, so I was like, let the air in, but it also lets the pollen in. So just be aware, my voice may go a bit weird later. Hopefully not, but it might do. Anyway, right, let's move on with some more music then before we go any further. And we've got all these various different things to crack on with and talk about today. So remember, you can get in touch any point, 07525-636-560. So let's have a little bit of Elbow. Yes, Magnificent.

Alex Warren, Passenger. Right, you are listening to DCR FM 104.9 and DAB across East Kent. And now there's something I want to talk about, actually. Something particularly those with children, but otherwise those who are still in that childish mentality, which is the vast majority of us, to be fair. You may have noticed that Toy Story 5 is being released next week here in the UK. Yes, yes, it's going to be in the cinemas from Thursday the 18th. Some of you may get like special access and be able to see it slightly earlier, but yes, Thursday the 18th is when you can watch Toy Story 5. Yes, it's to be fair, it's been a long time since I've seen number 4, because number 4 came out in 2019, so that was 7 years ago. I can't believe that. But the new one, though, is Toys Meets Tech. So, yes, some more technical stuff this time. Some techie toys. So this could be interesting to see how it goes. I mean, if you're as excited as... I mean, one of my colleagues is extremely excited, and... And I said to him, "So you taking the boy with you?" And he was like, "No, no, he's going on his own." Love it, love it. There is no shame in that at all. Go do it. Go by yourself. Go and watch a film. It's fine. Toy Story 5 then out next week, and of course there are a number of songs from it. It's apparently it's quite an emotional film. It's quite emotional, this one. Which would explain, because I heard this song and I got sent it and I was like, oh, okay, it's, yeah, very, very emotional. And now it makes sense, knowing that the actual film itself is quite emotional as well. So, yeah, it makes sense now. So I'm going to play you this song. This is a song made specially for Toy Story 5. The song itself is available right now. You can go and get it. It is by Taylor Swift. As you would expect, because all the youngsters love a bit Swifty. Taylor Swift. And this one is called I Knew You. From Toy Story 5.

0: Birdie. Yes, Birdie. Paradise Calling. Right, it is 10:26, so it's time for this.
1: It's time for the Mid-Morning Musical. But can you guess which musical this song is from?
0: Yes, can you guess which song the musical is from? So I will play you a song from a musical. Now, when I say musical, it could be a stage musical. It could be an animated musical film. It could be a combination of all sorts, really. So whatever it is, I just need to know the name of the show. Not the name of the song or the name of the singer, because if it's made into a stage show and film, it could be different people. So, yeah. And when we say musical, the definition, of course, is that the characters on stage or screen are the ones who are actually singing. Not background music. No. The ones on stage and screen are the ones that are actually doing the singing. That is what classes it as a musical. So, if you want to play along, please do so. You have the advert break to get your answers in, so not a long time, but I'm hoping that a fair few of you will get it right this week, because it shouldn't be too tough. No, it shouldn't be.

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1: 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National Highways. And what's that? 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

0: Jack Savetti, The Way We Were. Yes, right, welcome back. We are in the next half hour of the show. It is 10:39 a.m. here on Saturday, 13th of June, if you're listening live. And just before the ads, we did this week's mid-morning musical. And, of course, it was from the live-action Aladdin. It was Mina Masood singing One Jump Ahead. So the people that messaged in with the correct answers were my mum and Jasmine and Paul. So well done to you three for messaging in with the correct answer. If you got it right at home, you can still feel good about yourself and go, yay, I know my stuff. Woo, amazing stuff. Right, now, other things that are happening today, of course, there is something very special happening right now up in London. See if I can do this. I'm just going to try something out and see what happens if I do this. Let's see if we can get some audio.
1: Five guard, ooh, and then number six.
0: There we go. There's some trooping of the colour going on right now.
1: Wow, the colour.
0: So, yes, trooping of the colour. It's all going on up now. Horse Guards Parade in London. So, yes, it is mainly celebrates the monarch's birthday. It's always been around this date because it's the official birthday of the king. Even though the king's birthday is actually in November, trying to do one of these parades in November is not always good. So yeah, that's why it's always around this time of the year. Trooping the Colour is on right now. Let's see if we can get some more audio of what's going on over there. Ooh, they're all standing to attention now with the horses as well. There's lots of people going on. Ooh. It's interesting to watch what's happening up there because, I mean, you can see it on all the usual TV channels as well. But, yeah, you can see it. You can see it. But because everyone has to go in a ballot to get tickets. You have to go in a ballot to get tickets to go there. And, I mean, they're only 30 quid each, but, of course, there's only limited amount of numbers that are available. But, yeah, it's always interesting to watch because it's very traditional British. And it's very good, yeah. I mean, it's believed to have been first started during the reign of King Charles II, who was, of course, king between 1660 and 1685. And then in 1748, it was decided that the parade would be used to mark the official birthday of the sovereign, and then became an annual event after George III became king in 1760. So it's been going on ever since then. Yes, ever since then. So, yeah, I mean, there's a lot of people up there at the moment that have bought tickets, but there's a lot of people also on the mall and on the edge of St. James's Park overlooking the Horse Guards Parade. But, yeah, I mean, there's various different things that are in the way, but some people are there. Yeah. The actual parade started at 10:30 and will finish around about 12:25. So, and there is also going to be a fly pass by the Royal Air Force at 1:00. So that'll be pretty cool. But yeah, it's on all the usual TV channels. You can go and have a look, see what is going on. Just want to see what they're doing now. Be interesting. What are they doing now? Well, I just want to have a look, see. What is going on? Oh, the king and the queen are turning up. Yes, in a lovely carriage. Lovely carriage it is. Oh, it looks lovely. Look. You can hear the horses.
1: These broughams were...
0: There we go. All the horses coming in. Yes, they're in these brilliant carriages. Really nice. But anyway, enough of that. You've seen some of that. Now, there's a lot of army there. So obviously, it's mainly run by the army and the cavalry. So, you know what the army people wear? They wear those special vests that are bulletproof, generally. Let's play a bit of Nate Smith. It's bulletproof. Yeah, it's right here on DCR. Coming up soon, I'm going to be playing a song from a local band. Yes, local band soon.

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1: Indeed, yes. Talking of the Port of Dover, let's have a look at the traffic, shall we? There is no reported issues at the Port of Dover at the moment. Everything going well down there. And all the routes in and out of Dover are all looking all good. So if you are heading towards the ports, you're all okay. So carry on as normal. There is just your normal Saturday morning traffic in Dover. I can't see any other issues at the moment, just the usual traffic getting into St James Retail Park, and of course Pencaster Road is always busy, isn't it, on a Saturday. People are going shopping. Yes, people going shopping. The traffic cameras are all showing clear running routes in and out of the port and along the dual carriageway. So yeah, we're all good at the moment. And of course it's lovely and sunny, isn't it? Yes. Highs of 22 today. Yeah, highs of 22. So make sure you protect yourself from the sun, and of course very high pollen today as well. So if you do suffer from hay fever, and just be aware of it, high pollen, so you will get attacked by the tree pollen and the grass pollen. Yes, evil pollen, it will attack you. So yeah, be careful. Right, let's play a local song now. Yes, I always like to get some local music every now and again, and of course once we've finished improving the studio here, we get some musicians in to talk. But for the moment, one of my friends, who I've known for quite a few years now, his band, Fortune Faded Glory, they're based in Folkestone. They have got a brand new EP, a four-track EP, brand new Fortune Faded songs, Fortune Faded Glory. And they've got merch to go with it all as well. So, yeah. Really, really, I like this band. They are fun. They are energetic. And a lot of the lyrics are very heartfelt as well. So it's not all about having fun. It's always about the emotion as well. So it's good. Now, you can go and check these guys out on Facebook at Fortune Faded Glory. And from there, there is a link tree to find them everywhere else as well. So, yeah, so thanks, Craig, for sending this one over. The EP itself is called Seven Stars, available right now on all the usual places, wherever you normally get your music or listen to music. You'll be able to find it. Fortune Faded Glory, Seven Stars. So let's have a listen to the title track, shall we? This one is actually called Seven Stars, surprisingly. So Fortune Faded Glory from Folkestone, go and check them out.

0: we go. Fortune Faded Glory from Folkestone with the title track from their new EP, Seven Stars. Right, I am going to play one more song. Got to squeeze in another song before we get to the news. And remember, after the news will be the free question quiz for this week. So this is Shawn Mendes.
1: Help me.
0: In My Blood. So remember, if you want to join in with a quiz coming up after the news, then you'll need the number saved in your phone. 07525-636-560.
1: In my blood, laying on the bathroom floor, feeling nothing. I'm overwhelmed and insecure. Give me something I could take to ease my mind slowly.

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1: Good morning, Andy Wilson here with the local news for East Kent and White Cliffs Country. In Margate, two men are in custody after a man in his 30s was found dead yesterday morning. A 40-year-old local man, known to the victim, has been arrested on suspicion of murder, along with another man in his 30s. Police are appealing for information. And in Ramsgate, a man's been taken to hospital after a stabbing on Coleman Crescent just after midday. His injuries aren't life-threatening. Officers are urging witnesses to come forward. In Ashford, parking at the William Harvey Hospital is reduced for 3 weeks as work continues to add 30 new spaces. Around 25 bays are currently closed and visitors are being encouraged to use public transport. Now over to Janet for the weather.
2: Hi, Janet here with the local DCR weather. Today is a dry day with plenty of sunny spells and starting to feel quite warm inland away from coastal breeze. Maximum temperature 23 degrees Celsius. The outlook for Sunday to Tuesday is mostly dry, bright and increasingly warm during this period. Perhaps some showers on Monday and Tuesday, but with temperatures potentially becoming very warm. Today's sunrise and sunset times are 4:39 a.m. and 9:10 p.m. making the day length 16 hours 31 minutes. High tide for Dover is at 10:03 a.m. and 10:23 p.m. Low tide at 4:51 a.m. and 5:19 p.m. Now, back over to Andy for the travel.
1: Here is the travel update on the roads. Ongoing roadworks across Kent on key routes allow extra time. The A292 Somerset Road, Ashford, both ways closed. The A2 Dover Road, Canterbury, one lane closed, London bound, delays likely. The A229 Maidstone Road, Chatham, one lane closed, southbound. And the B2005 Swale Way, Kemsley, temporary lights near the A249. And Coral Road, Minster-on-Sea, closed both ways. The A2 Jubilee flyover is closed southbound for overnight repairs Saturday 13th and Sunday 14th, 8 p.m. to 6 a.m. for bridge repairs. Expect ongoing overnight delays until July 12th. On the rails, and southeastern and high-speed services are running to schedule. Port of Dover and cross-channel services from Dover to Calais and Dunkirk are running to smoothly. That's all from us. Now back to the show.
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